also heard From the Wailers. That's the original Wailers, a compilation of their voices. This track called Music Lesson, and that is from a CD entitled The Never Ending Wailers. We also heard one from Generation, a track called When We Gonna Rise. And started the set out with Skip Marley, as I mentioned before, doing that one called Change. That's how we rocked it. Keep it locked to 90.1 FM, KKFI. There is plenty music. Big things are going here at KKFI. And there's music news information that you're just not going to get no place else. 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That's donna@kkfi.org. I want to share a message that I received from brethren about radio music and its importance to him and how he thinks it will impact our society in a positive way. 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

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We just heard a classic, One Lover's Rock. Going out to Brother Ed out there chilling with us on the right. And Positive Vibration loves him some Lover's Rock. Brother Ed, the big voucher at 90.1 FM. So we heard the Lover's Rock. Dennis Brown, Your Love's Got a Hold on Me. We heard Lover's Rock from Chronics, one called Majesty. We heard one from Junior Reed, the Shakalak Rock, or Jungle Rock, as it is sometimes called. Rhythm that's been recycled to my listening pleasure many, many times in the roots reggae music genre. We heard Junior Reed, Shakalak, Jungle Rock. Also in that set, another from Gappy Links, we heard Put the Stereo On. We heard one from Aini Kamozi alongside Leela Ike called I Want You. We heard one from Jabi Bunny Wheeler, Stand in Love, from his Communication CD. That's how we rocked it right last set. Here on the Rootswise Reggae Show, there is more to come for your listening pleasure. 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

90.1 FM KKFI, Kansas City Community Radio, Roots Wise Reggae, Rockin' Donna Day. We just heard music, classic one, from Brother Half Pint, Cost of Living, from his Essential Roots Anthology CD on Half Pint Music. We heard one from Barris Hammond, I Feel Good, from the CD entitled A Moment in Time. We heard one by Coco T, Bring Down the Love Rain, from his CD entitled One Way Reggae. We heard one from Morgan Heritage, who just lost their lead singer, their brother Peter Morgan. This track from the Avra Kedavra CD entitled We Are. So we rocked it in that last set here on the Rootswise Reggae Show at 90.1 FM. I mentioned I got email from the one called Adrian Bredgen, who says we have to take the world out of music and replace it with love. To change the world, we have to change what the world is listening to. If Bob Marley already did the legwork and sacrifice to spread his music and reach more countries than the Beatles did, it would seem our job is easy now, to spread reggae to each other and to the youth. So big up, Adrian. Thanks for your message. I encourage you, with your conviction and your knowledge of music, to why not just do a program yourself, expand reggae on the airwaves here at 90.1 FM. There is room for you to do that. All right? We're going to start winding it down for this session of Rootswise Reggae. We invite you to tune in next week, same Irie time, same Irie station, when we shall meet again consciously on these airwaves at 90.1 FM. As usual, we encourage you to keep it locked at the top of the hour. J.E., a.k.a. Eddie Bo, a.k.a. Black Caesar, coming up here at the 8 o'clock mark for the Energy and Jam program. And until such time, y'all, Jah guide and one love.

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0: Don't worry about what the...

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0: 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That's a dog.
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hear you like I'm young. You better not ever go to cell block one. To any that talk to him and they in love, just make sure you hide your little sister from him. They tell me Chubb's the only one that get your hand-me-downs and party at the party playing with his nose now. And Baca got a weird case.

selling us some slaves. Atlanta was the Mecca, building railroads and trains. Bear with me for a second, let me put y'all on game. The settlers was choosing town folk to make them richer. Fast forward 2024, you got the same agenda. You run to Atlanta when you need a check balance. Let me break it down for you, this the real challenge. You call future when you didn't see the club. What, little baby, help you get your lingo up? What, 20?

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Energy and Jams, baby, let's go!

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Must

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I'm Sunshine. I'll be your host to the midnight hour. The midnight hour. I got a mix of new wave, alternative, indie rock, punk rock, electro, industrial, perhaps some acoustic, and new music that's influenced by all the above and more. It's a thing I like to call new wave to now. And I want to start tonight's show off with this tune by this band out of Dublin called Sprints. 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

Hi, it's Retro Rena Express on 90.1 FM, and I'm Sunshine, and you just heard Editors with their song All Sparks off their album The Back Room, and Urban Heat before that with Simple Love Song, or A Simple Love Song, off their Wellness album, and Nox Novacula, or Novacula, with Flood was before that. One of their singles, I suppose, from 2024. And Sprints start off this set and the show with Descartes off of their album All That Is Over. And that was that whole set. And this is Nouvelle Vague on 90.1 FM.

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And you just heard Ruby Friedman Orchestra with a brand new song called Whistleblower. And before that was a new music from Dusty Gannon and the Avenal Gasps, a song called Hold Fast. And he used to front Vision Video, and so this is his new band, Dusty Gannon and the Avenal Gasps. And Susie and the Banshees before that with Red Light off their Kaleidoscope album. And Nouvelle Vague started that set off with a cover of Gary Newman's Metal song called Metal. And that was on their album titled 3. And that was that whole set. Coming up at 11 will be your double dose of David Bowie. So stick around for that. It's a two-song tribute to David Bowie.

us on 90.1 FM. And that you just heard They Might Be Giants with their song Am I Awake? And it was off of their Indestructible Object EP. And they are going to be at the Truman on Tuesday, this coming Tuesday, here in Kansas City. And before that was Talking Heads with Girlfriend Is Better off their Speaking in Tongues album. Before that was Harry Styles with a new song from him called Coming Up Roses. It's on his Kiss All the Time Disco Occasionally album, came out this year. And Redder Moon started off that set. It's a local Kansas City band, and their song No One Lives Forever. And that was that whole set. And if you want to connect with me, you can email me. It's retroredeye@gmail.com. Or I have a page for everybody I set up on Facebook. It is facebook.com/R2E2PL. As in playlist, those twos are numbers, are not spelled out. R2E2PL, as in playlist. And you can also send me mail the conventional way if you wish. You can send it to Sunshine, care of KKFI, P.O. Box 32250, Kansas City, Missouri, 641-2250. And what else? Oh, I think that covers most of the ways you can reach me. And it will be time for our double dose of David Bowie in a moment here. What I'm going to play for you will be There's a new album that came out recently, and it's older recordings. Before he was David Bowie, he was Davy Jones, and he was in a couple of different bands. And the song I'm going to play you is from when he was in Davy Jones in the Lower Third. And then the other thing is going to be from Outside. So here you go. This is your double dose of David Bowie on 90.1 FM, KKFI, Kansas City Community Radio.

It's Retro Beta Express on 90.1 FM. And you just heard Sparks with their cover of the Clash song, We Are the Clash, which appeared on a Clash tribute album for Uncut magazine called White Riot. And it also appeared as a bonus track on Sparks' album, Hello Young Lovers. And before that was The Damned with a cover of Pink Floyd's See Emily Play. They just put out a new album this year, which mostly is covers, I believe. And it's called Not Like Everybody Else. And your double dose of David Bowie was Heart's Filthy Lesson off of Outside. And Baby Loves That Way from the album, it's like a compilation album called The Shell Ptolemy Recordings, which just came out this a couple weeks ago, actually, on the 18th. And it's by Davy Jones and the Lower Third. And there are a few different incarnations of David Bowie on that compilation. It's pretty interesting, mostly from the 60s. Anyway, that was that set. And this is Nine Inch Nails on 90.1 FM.

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It's Retro But I Express on 90.1 FM, and I'm Sunshine. And you just heard Frontline Assembly with Insanity Lurks Nearby. And that was off their initial Command album. Before that was Front 242 with Terminal State off of their Front by Front album. The Young Gods before that with Appear, Disappear off their new album by the same name, which came out last year. And Nine Inch Nails started that set off with Down In It off of Pretty Hate Machine. And that was that whole set. And this is Iggy Pop. It's The Stooges featuring Iggy Pop on 90.1 FM.

All right, it's Retro Meta Express on 90.1 FM, and I'm going to wind down the show here. This is Tears for Fears with Memories Fade off their album The Hurting, which was their first album. We had NXS before that with To Look at You off of the Shabu Shuba album, and the B-52's 52 Girls before that off their self-titled album, and the Stooges started that set with No Fun off of their self-titled album. That was with Iggy Pop. And that was that whole set, and that's the show. I have one more song for you. Stick around for Nocturnal Frequencies with Dr. Mike, and he will take you through till 2, and then it will be Jazz with David Bassey at 2, followed by Ozark Highlands Radio at 5, E-Town Live at 6, and Wilderness Road at 7. Good night, everybody. I will be here next week from 10 to midnight. Thank you so much for tuning in. This is Psychedelic Furs and India on 90.1 FM.

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A couple for the Todd fans in the audience. A couple from Naz beginning the Rock and Roll Graveyard. Sunshine's in her car, all safe and sound. Everything's right with the world. The karaoke people are having fun, and I'm here with you till 2 a.m. I'm Dr. Mike, the host of the Rock and Roll Graveyard. Glad to be here. Coming up, we've got a garage band called The Benders, and then The Move gives us one. I think Jeff Lynn's in the band at this point. Who else is coming up? We got Doors. We got a lot of psych unknowns. Of course, Beatles. Maybe a Bowie. Who knows? It'll be good, though. Stay with me on KKFI.

my part, but I thought it sounded kind of cool. We also heard two from The Naz out of Philadelphia, and one from The Benders, a garage band from who knows where. We've got Bowie coming up in a little bit. I've got Four Door songs to play for you, a bunch of unknown psych tunes. Stay with me for that. It's the Rock and Roll Graveyard, a good place to be at 12:22 a.m.

0: Waving out behind me there, the Rolling Stones, from the album that encapsulates the Stones more than any other, Exile on Main Street. My own favorite, Her Majesty's Satanic Request. But I'm a psychhead, so, you know, that's how that goes. But we heard All Down the Line. How come that wasn't a hit? Well, maybe it sounded too much like one of their other songs, but it's pretty darn good. And then we took a little trip into, a Berlin beer hall to hear the Doors. Alabama Song, also known as Whiskey Bar. Tune written by Kurt Vile with lyrics by, oh gosh, I know I was going to forget his name. The German playwright that was the commie. It'll come to me. It'll come to me in a minute. Bee Gees gave us Odessa, which fit in well with the Doors song and the Birds before that, and The Move before that with Roy Wood and probably Jeff Lynne. I'm Dr. Mike, host of the program. Let's take a little break. When we come back, the Count Five will start things off. Michael Idle sent me this pretty groovy compilation. It starts out with Psychotic Reaction. We'll play it with thanks to him. You might hear it on his show, too. That's every Friday night at what time? 9 o'clock? 7 o'clock? One of those times. But stay with me. It's the Rock and Roll Graveyard.
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as to what precisely led to her demise. For what appears sheer grandiosity, no legacy remains.

corpses, forests, archaeologists have traced, and most thoroughly convinced themselves they were a Sephiroth. Quite ridiculous notion, granted. However, if we assume her sister rival, Rose.

There we go. A little claw too for you to end the hour. God Save Polyxenia from their second album. It's called Hope. That goes on for quite a bit, so I edited it for radio. But we have their only hit behind me, which will take us up to the top of the hour. 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I had a request for Savoy Brown doing I Am the Walrus, but evidently Savoy Brown doesn't do I Am the Walrus. I wonder if that person meant Spooky Tooth. Anyway, coming up in the graveyard.

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0: 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I can do anything.
1: 24 after 1 a.m. That was a showstopper there. Hopefully you enjoyed it as much as I did. The Doors gave us Not to Touch the Earth from Waiting for the Sun. Man, that was good. Had a request for Spirit. I chose Fresh Garbage. The Beatles gave us Girl. Crystal Garden out of San Francisco gave us Peach Fuzz Forest. That's a groovy one from 67. The Kinks, Just Can't Go to Sleep, as they say. Spooky Tooth by request. I Am the Walrus, a very heavy version of that tune. I like the sweet vocals. The 70s, everybody got real heavy. Anyway, Claw 2 gave us Calling Occupants of Interplanetary Craft, and also a little bit of Long Live Polizania. The Hobbits gave us Strawberry Children and Stained Glass, Doomsday. Lonnie Duvall gave us Attention in the Count 5, Psychotic Reaction. Well, I'm with you for another 35 minutes or so at 2 o'clock. It'll be Jazz with David Bassey. That's always a fun time. But I had a request for Sparks, and they said, you pick it. And I always like to hear that. So I've got two tunes from the Genius album, Indiscreet. Beautiful record. Enjoy the weirdness of Sparks in the Graveyard.
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0: Well, about 18 before the hour of 2 o'clock. Behind me, the Mad Hatter song by the Incredible String Band. I love this band, and especially their second album, The Hangman's Beautiful Daughter. But I don't play them very often. It's just kind of hard to fit them in. We just heard one of the strangest songs from one of the strangest albums, Vanilla Fudge, their first album, 1967. She's Not There, the cover of the Zombies tune. What an idea. Let's do cover songs for the whole album at half speed, real heavy. Man, that was some drug-induced stuff. Ultimate Spinach before that, a nice instrumental, Sacrifice of the Moon. We the People, When I Arrive, Sparks, Under the Table with Her, and Happy Hunting Ground, both from Indiscreet, a genius record. The Doors, Not to Touch the Earth, before that. I'm Dr. Mike. Hopefully you've enjoyed this show so far. I certainly have. David Bassi in a few minutes. But we've got a couple more tunes for you. I've got The Merry-Go-Round and the 1910 Fruit Gum Company coming your way.
1: Poor little man.
0: I hope you're in the forest somewhere and you've done a lot of acid, because that's what this band is all about.

beautiful song behind me by The Byrds, Draft Morning. We heard the 1910 Fruit Gum Company, Poor Old Mr. Jensen. You don't hear that every day. Gandolf gave us Golden Earrings from their only album, New York City Band. Emmett Rhodes and the Merry-Go-Round gave us Come Ride, Come Ride. The Incredible String Band, the Mad Hatter song, and Vanilla Fudge, She's Not There. I think I got a Doors tune ready to go, and maybe a Beatles cover by a Mexican band called The Beats. That should do it for the Rock and Roll Graveyard. This is what the Rock and Roll Graveyard is all about, resurrecting those great and magnificent songs no one's ever heard. We dig them up in the graveyard. Stay tuned for jazz in just a moment. I'll be back with you at 2 a.m. tomorrow for The Night Train. Nothing but noise till 5 o'clock. See you soon.

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1: It's Jazz with David Bassey. In the 1990s, I used to play a little bit at a bar in Burbank, California, called Chadney's. That's where I met Brandon Fields, the saxophonist, Dave Carpenter, the bassist, two of the musicians on this album, Fields and Strings.

It's the Phil Woods Quintet up next, and an album called An Affair to Remember on Evidence. I'm David Bassey. You stepped out of a dream. Alto saxophonist Phil Woods doing his usual order of business, or making a nice arrangement and then record it with his band.

Up next, bassist Ben Williams and Moon Train. That's one from 1993. That's when it was recorded, out on Evidence in 1995. Recorded the 17th and 18th of December in New York City with Bill Goodwin, Steve Gilmore, Jim McNeely at the piano, Brian Lynch, and Phil Woods, and Phil's arrangement of You Stepped Out of a Dream. There's Ben Williams and his take on Moon Train from State of the Art.

Woody Strauss Moon Train, recorded June 16th and 17th of 2010, and out in 2011 on Concord Records. Bassist Ben Williams, with Marcus Strickland at the saxophone, Matthew Stevens guitar, Gerald Clayton at the piano, Jameer Williams drums, and Etienne Charles percussion. Moon Train on the album State of Art. And here on Jazz with David Bassey.

one called Off the Top. Coming up next, the Uptown Sop, Gene Harris, and the Trio Plus One. That'd be Stanley Turrentine? I bet it is. Faulkner Evans, The Point of the Moon, on Cap Records, or Consolidated Artists Productions. Greg Tardy at the tenor saxophone, Ron Horton trumpet, Faulkner at the piano, Gary Versace joining in on the B3 organ, Matt Wilson drums, and Belden Bullock playing the bass. The song Off the Top, from a Cap Records release in 2011, entitled The Point of the Moon. Coming up next, Uptown Sop from Gene Harris, and one I've turned to before on Concord Records. The Gene Harris Trio Plus One, Gina, two-fisted pianist, and Uptown Sop, a romp.

Nothing you can do after an uptown sop but say amen. Mike Matheny, 12 for the Road on 3 Valve Music, preceded by the Gene Harris Trio Plus One on Concord and Uptown Sop. Here on Jazz with David Bassey, the depth and breadth of jazz music right here and right now.

On Its Way, Michael Brecker, and the album Pilgrimage on Heads Up. We just heard Bill Mays at the piano, Phil Woods at the alto saxophone on Palmetto Records, Woods and Mays, Phil and Bill, and Hank Jones, a tribute written by Phil to one of his favorite pianists. It's interesting to see how younger musicians, in this case like Ben Williams, paying tribute to Woody Shaw, and Phil Woods, an older musician, no longer even with us, but in his time, he paid respect to the elders in jazz. That's how jazz is. That's one of the great lessons to learn from it. Respect your elders, and say thank you, and please, and all of that. Be polite. Loose Threads, Michael Brecker, from Pilgrimage.

0: 2007 release, with Pat Metheny playing the guitar, Jack DeJohnette at the drums, John Patitucci at the bass, and Brad Mehldau and Herbie Hancock sharing the piano chair. The song Luth's Ends features Mr. Hancock at the piano.
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0: It's pianist Hank Jones now on Muse Records from January of 1978 with Charlie Rouse and Brother Thad.

The city of Guangzhou is part of a group of cities that is part of the largest city in the world that China is building right now. I'm David Bassi. Orrin Etkin, the clarinetist, traveled around the world with a backpack. Of course, he had his clarinet in there. Gathering Light on Motema Records is the musical culmination of this wonderful excursion, and the song is Guangzhou Taxi.

Coming up, music from the Jazz Hut, Guangzhou Taxi, and what a great band to unpack your suitcase after a trip around the world. Curtis Folks at the trombone, Lana Lewicki at the guitar, Nasheed Wade drums, and Van Allison at the bass with Orrin Etkin, and compositions that he wrote on a world backpack trip. Out on Origin Records in 2014, it's Gathering Light and the song Guangzhou Taxi. It's Jazz with David Bassi, the depth and breadth of jazz. Find it right here. Ballads from Michael Pettison, Searching for Peace. His constant companion, musical companion, John Valentino at the guitar. And the song entitled Few Moments, a John Valentino composition.

One produced by John Mulhern, John Valentino, and Michael Pedersen. Michael Pedersen's ballads, Searching for Peace, and the song Few Moments, written by Valentino. It's Jazz with David Bassi, right here and right now.

Coming up, Tres Palabras from Bobby Hutcherson. That's the music of Charlie Dinard. 5 o'clock, Charlie, the self-produced disc, as the band holding forth on Bourbon Street at 5 each day. And the song Carrot Cake. I love carrot cake. And eating carrot cake in New Orleans has got to be the most luscious dining experience ever. Because everything you eat in New Orleans tastes three times as good, of course. Vector Disc Records before that, Fee-Fi-Fo Fum, the Wayne Shorter classic with Pat Bianchi at the B3 organ this time, and Adam Niewood, tenor and soprano saxophone, Chris Higgins on the string bass, and Bill Goodwin, drums and cymbals. Skyline is the album from Bobby Hutcherson on Verve, Tres Palabras, three words, right here and right now.

Bobby Hutcherson. It's marimba this time, and one written by Oswaldo Ferres. Tres palabras, three words. Christian McBride playing the bass, Al Foster at the drums, Jerry Allen at the piano, and Kenny Garrett on the saxophone. Tres palabras.

Up next, jazz flutist Andrea Brockfeld and the album Lotus Blossom. We just heard the WDR Big Band, Marshall Jokes at the helm with his compositions and conducting and arrangements. KOLN, the album, and Plant-Based, the song. And then before that, one on KIMJ Records, Some Morning by Kim Nazarian, Vocal Magic, Some Morning, any morning, really. Conception up next from Andrea Brockfeld on Jazz with David Bassi.

0: jazz flutist Andrea Brockfeld and the album Lotus Blossom on Jazz Heads Records, and here on Jazz with David Bassey.
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0: Corbin Andrick and Marky Hill.

Music now from the Hutchison Andrew Trio. I'm David Bassey. It's not Hutchison Andrew or Andrew Hutchison. It's Cody Hutchison and Chris Andrew, a bassist and a pianist, with drummer Carl Schwanick.

The Magic of Two up next, Tommy Flanagan and Jackie Byard. That's Donnie McCaslin at the saxophone, and a minor masterpiece, Prairie Modern by the Hutchison Ander Trio. The song's called Mountain Rose. Beautiful music, right here and right now.

One of what seems to be a zillion magic moments created at Keystone Corner in San Francisco by Todd Barkin. Sometimes you just light the fuse and step away when magic happens. The magic of two, Jackie Beyer, Tommy Flanagan,

Up next, something deep from Ahmad Al-Adin, Beneath Where Rivers Flow. We just heard music from March the 6th, 1970. It's The Three Sounds, Gene Harris, Carl Burnett, and Henry Franklin at the bass, and Gene Harris's I'm Still Sad, live at the It Club on Blue Note Records, released in 1996, but actually happened March the 6th of 1970. Tenor saxophonist Ahmad Al-Adin is an important figure in Kansas City music. He was the final tenor saxophonist in Jay McShann's band, and he also encouraged youngsters like Logan Richardson, Gerald Dunn, and Will Matthews to continue on with their musical careers. Al-Adin now from New Africa Suite on his own Asser Records, Beneath Where Rivers Flow, on Jazz with David Bassey.

Music from Mack Avenue Jazz in 2015, Blue and Green, done by two guitarists, this time with one of the guitarists playing the piano, Stanley Jordan, with Kevin Eubanks at the electric guitar, and Miles Davis's Blue and Greens on an album called Duets, preceded by Ahmad Aladdin and his new Africa Suite with Tyrone Clark, drummer Mike Warren, percussionist Ray Stewart, and Chris Clark at the keyboards. From 2004, New Africa Suite, Ahmad Aladdin on Osir Records. It's jazz with David Bassi on your favorite local, community, and public radio stations. 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

Coming up, Karen Allison covering the music of Oscar Hammerstein, Many a New Day. We heard Levels on the album Covered on Blue Note Records by Robert Glasper, followed by Constelacio, a Brazilian trio, follows up their Grammy-nominated debut, Forus, and nominated for a Grammy with this one, Constelacio, the Duca de Fonseca, the drums, Nelson Mata, playing the bass. Another Grammy-nominated artist on Motema Records is Karen Allison, covering one from the 1951 Rodgers and Hammerstein musical, The King and I. I Have Dreamed, Karen Allison, from her album Many a New Day.

0: has a lot of musical ground to cover with Rodgers and Hammerstein. It's Corin Ellison with Kenny Barron at the piano and John Patitucci playing the bass. Many a New Day, the music of Rodgers and Hammerstein on Motema Records. And here on Jazz with David Bassi.
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2: Hey folks, this is Dave Smith, host of Ozark Highlands Radio. Welcome to our show. 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All that this week on Ozark Highlands Radio. What began as a project to explore the space created between hillbilly and urban music, between vaudeville and downhome, has arrived something entirely new. Bill and the Bells offer a contemporary re-imaging of a bygone era, a vocal-centric performance that breathes new life into the sounds of early country music. When they visited us last year here at the Ozark Folk Center State Park, we were amazed at how well they captured the sound and feel of early radio. Here's a sampling of Bill and the Bells.
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0: you know, I've been listening to country music and bluegrass music, old time music, blues music, all of this Southern vernacular music. And forever, I feel like I was meant to be down South where music comes from. So for me, initially, there wasn't that much of a shock. Instead, it was just excitement to finally be where I thought I should be.
1: Well, the music has a way of communicating a lot of cultural knowledge, I think, right? It can kind of familiarize yourself with a place that you're not familiar with in some ways, right? So it's a little bit like an introduction to a place. Yeah. And I think as someone who's played traditional music for a while, it's, and we were just talking about this on our drive here, it's still pretty special to be driving through an area and realize that all the place names that you drive by are related directly to these tunes and these songs that you've been playing. And that I'm still not quite over the, I don't know.
0: To actually connect it. And you're playing this music that has reached people from generation to generation. When you're outside of it, it's hard to really relate with that and to have it sink in. But then when you're there and you see it and you're around it, it's a whole different thing.

0: Johnson City is a special place. I think it pulls a lot of musicians from all over the country. It's a special place historically. I mean, musically there's an intense and really rich musical heritage. And I think we all count ourselves lucky to be a part of that. And also East Tennessee State University has their bluegrass, old time and country music studies department there, which also brings in a lot of musicians from all over the place.
1: And some good music venues too. I know I wasn't living in East Tennessee or even in the South, but I met Chris and Kalia at the Down Home on Main Street in Johnson City.
2: Yeah. The Down Home is legendary. Yeah.
1: They just celebrated their 40th anniversary.
2: Yeah, we just played it.
1: We just played at their anniversary show.
2: Also, a big part of it is Johnson City is in a very central part of the region. So, you know, a lot of musicians are obviously in central Appalachia, but Johnson City's smack dab in the middle of that. So musicians who might be over in Mount Airy or Galax, musicians who might be in Chapel Hill, they're coming through Johnson City because there's music venues, because there's the program, and there's a thriving music scene. So it's a good place to be.

This is something that I think is really pivotal to Bill and the Bells and our music, is the idea of, you know, searching out old tunes that a lot of folks are not doing, and reshaping them and to fit into the model of music that we're structuring, which to me, I think a lot of people think it sounds old. Fact of the matter is, a lot of what we're doing is not really traditional. We're taking a very new approach to these old tunes, and, you know, doing trio vocals with often male lead, female harmonies behind it. You don't find too many recordings like that back in the day. And the way that we arrange is very different. It's very modern compared to some of the things that we're borrowing from, some of the actual recordings and songs that are influencing us.

you know, regional music, and especially when you're looking at old time music, there's a bunch of different ways to play it, and there's people get informed by the area, by musicians who learned from musicians of a certain county or a certain region. And Southwest Virginia, East Tennessee has a thing all to its own. And, there's a lot of folks to still learn from who learned from some of the old timers. And so it's a really special place where that tradition is being, preserved, but not only preserved, but celebrated. And there's pockets all across the United States for, you know, folk music, quote unquote. And East Tennessee and Southwest Virginia is one of those very special places. But there, I do think that there's a number of places in the South and in the West that have those kind of special places.

Johnson City, Tennessee artists Bill and the Bells playing some pop music from the 1920s and 30s. In that set, we heard Work Don't Bother Me, I Told Them All About You, Where the Shy Little Violets Grow, and the Old Lonesome Blues. During this break, you might want to roll the rug back and put on your dancing shoes, because after a visit with Mark Jones down in the vault, we'll be hearing lots more from Bill and the Bells. This is Ozark Highlands Radio.

0: Welcome back to Ozark Highlands Radio. Every week about this time, I head down to the vault to visit with Mark Jones, who generally always comes up with some interesting recording from the past days here at the Ozark Folk Center. Let's see what he's got for us this week. Hey, Mark.
1: Hey, Dave.
0: Well, by golly, here you are again. Good to see you down here.
1: Well, it's good to be down here. I don't know where I'd be if I wasn't down here.
0: You know, I was thinking about all these recordings you've got. I mean, we've got hundreds and hundreds of shows that we've recorded since, what, 1973? Who did all this recording?
1: Well, actually, the first sound man was a feller named Aubrey Richardson.
0: I remember Aubrey.
1: When I first came down to this area, Aubrey allowed me to stay at a trailer that he had. I just moved in with him. Jana was going to Jonesboro to college at the time, and me and Aubrey spent a lot of time together, and I am so proud of that, and I learned so much as far as recording and as far as, you know, running sound for the show.
0: That's right. I should point out that you, Mark, are the sound engineer for our shows now. You've done a lot of sound engineering, actually, over the years, haven't you?
1: Over the years, I have, and I was really lucky to get to hang around Aubrey and learn as much as I could.
0: As I recall, he was a pretty fair musician.
1: Aubrey is a good musician. Plays bass and banjo. He's a great banjo player. The other day, I found a recording of Aubrey playing banjo on the show.
0: Have you got it here where we can listen to it?
1: I do. I set it aside over here. I thought you might enjoy hearing it. Bunker Hill.
0: A good old fiddle tune. Let's listen to it.

0: Oh, boy, Mark, that's good. He was a good banjo player. That's the old Fralin banjo, too, huh?
1: Old Fralin banjo. He had a Vega Vox, and it was a good-sounding banjo.
0: Yes, it was. And who was playing backup for him there?
1: Well, Robert Gillihan was playing rhythm guitar.

Grace Van 't Hoff, Kalia Yeagle, and Carl Zerfus share a rare musical connection. Their deep love for the music they play is obvious in this set, starting with a hot old-time fiddle tune, the Magnolia One Step.

It's pretty exciting. Radio Bristol, which is housed in the birthplace of Country Music Museum. We've got, we're doing a whole bunch of programming centered around early country music. I'm so thrilled to be in the radio realm. To me, radio is an incredibly important platform that's really underused as far as I'm concerned. And to be able to reshape what radio means to folks in our region, which it was such an important platform for so long, to be able to bring that back and bring some vitality back to the radio is really exciting. So we have a lot of live programming that's really great that I'm thrilled about, including bringing back a show called Farm and Fun Time that was a really important variety show from back in the 40s that played on WCYB, which was in Bristol, but it reached like a 6-state area. So we're bringing that back among a whole bunch of other programming surrounding old time music and country music. I think people need radio. It's survived, but it's also so important to our social fabric. And in, you know, as far as not only bringing the day-to-day news to folks, but to really make people feel connected to everybody in their area. Nothing else can do that like radio can.

0: The man who comes around.
1: Yeah, so that the moniker, birthplace of country music, it's a pretty large statement. And obviously there was a lot of music before the Bristol Sessions in 1927 that were very, very important. The reason it's called the birthplace of country music is the idea of all these things happening at once. So the idea of the commercialization of hillbilly music, Jimmy Rogers and the Carter Family and the Stonemans, they recorded there and they had great commercial success, much more than any of the artists prior. So there's that. There's the electric microphone was first time used in Bristol. So the quality of recordings was much better. And then, of course, you had this amazing location recording that not only was Bristol, it was local, but it also had all these artists from all over the states that we were talking about, Kentucky, Virginia, North Carolina, Tennessee. So you have a whole bunch of different styles that are getting recorded in one place. So pretty exciting thing.

0: That seems to be like more of a new thing where, you know, people are opinionated about what kind of music they play and take great pride in the kind of stuff that they play. Understandably, I do.
1: That sort of all in good fun kind of sparring happens anywhere people are passionate about something and are really geeking out about it. I don't think it's any different in our region or even, you know, specific to old time music.
0: Well, what's different now is the accessibility to all these different styles.
1: Yeah.
0: So people can form very good opinions about what style they like or what style is better than another style when maybe 80 years ago, people probably didn't care. they were informed by what they were informed by. Now we have this plethora of options. So it's a very different thing.

Some vintage tunes from Bill and the Bells, The Magnolia One Step, The Man Who Comes Around, Oh Johnny, Oh Johnny, Oh, and The Carolina Sunshine Girl. Don't touch that dial, because after a short break, we'll be playing more good music from these excellent musicians. You're listening to Ozark Highlands Radio.

Welcome back to Ozark Highlands Radio. At the foothills of the Blue Ridge and the forefront of old-time music, Bill and the Bells continue to further the music traditions of their region. From sentimental southern ballads to popular songs of Tin Pan Alley to regional fiddle breakdowns, a Bill and the Bells show is a celebration of the diversity country music once represented. Let's close out this week's show with more songs from Bill and the Bells.

the idea of the diversity of what country music once represented is really important. And I think that a lot of the majority of country music listeners probably, this is an assumption, but probably aren't familiar with how diverse country music actually is and was. And it's really important for us to try to represent all the different facets of it, because there's just so, it's such a rich, rich genre of music. And I mean, really, to me, I consider blues music country music. I consider some of the early jazz, ragtime stuff, early country music. So you have all these different things that cross over into the quote unquote country music or hillbilly genre, which is a huge, vast, underrepresented genre for sure. You had all sorts of different races and people playing country music. As I said, I mean, to me, I consider the Delta blues country music. You have Choctaws, the Indians playing fiddle music. You've got all sorts of different people playing music, Scots, Irish, all sorts of folks.

0: old-time music, I think, appeals to all sorts of different demographics, as you said. And, you know, I think especially now in the music climate, people are really responsive to acoustic music that is really coming from a place where people mean it and where people have really spent time to work it out, where it's not only you're playing, but you're bringing a form of entertainment to them that they probably hadn't seen before. So I think you can get, we see a lot of people who aren't necessarily old time enthusiasts who really respond to what we're doing, which I think is an amazing thing.
1: Mm-hmm. And I think a lot of that has to do with the songs we're playing too. There's songs that people sometimes haven't even heard recorded in their lifetime, but they heard their mom or their grandmother singing them in the kitchen. We had a show a couple weeks back at the Down Home. We did this song called Oh Johnny, and this woman in the front row said, I had a boyfriend in high school named Johnny, and my dad used to sing that song to me, and I hated it, and I thought he made it up.

0: and part of maybe why we're so attracted to this music, and I think maybe why it appeals to so many people, is because there's something about it that feels familiar, right? Even if you haven't heard it before. Like, this music used to be so popular and used to be listened by so many people. And I think we're trying to touch on that a little bit, right? And like, yeah, explore what that means to play music that feels familiar even when you haven't heard it before.
1: And I think it kind of jogs an unconscious collective memory among people, whether they've heard it or not. It's old familiar music.

0: Thank you, everybody.
1: I think it's folk music. It's music that people play, right? So it's music that people would be playing whether they are in front of a microphone or not. They'd be playing it in a living room or on a back porch or, just wherever they are, because it makes them feel good and it reminds them of something that they miss, maybe. I don't know.
2: Folk music is music of the people.
3: Yeah, that's what I was going to say. That's exactly what folk music is. It's music of the people, and that can mean a lot of different things. I like to describe the music that I grew up playing and listening to as folk music, when in fact it's a lot of different things, but it's all music that people are making because it makes them feel good and because it connects them to other people. And it's usually music with some kind of legacy, or that creates a legacy, or is, the product of one.

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1: You've been listening to one last set of tunes from Eastern Tennessee retro musicians, Bill and the Bells. They played When You Wore a Tulip and I Wore a Red, Red Rose, Airship, When I Grow Too Old to Dream, Pal of Mine, and Tired of Me. I hope you enjoyed this week's show as much as I did. They sure knew how to write a song back in the last century, didn't they? 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For Ozark Highlands Radio, this is Dave Smith. See you next week.
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0: from E-Town Hall in the foothills of the Rocky Mountains. It's E-Town with this week's guests from Nashville, Tennessee, Emily Nene. From Ithaca, New York, Fred Gage and John Schmauk. And from North Carolina, his Golden Messenger. I'm Helen Forrester. Right now, join me, if you would, in welcoming our host, Nick Forrester.
1: Thanks, Helen. Welcome, everybody, to E-Town Hall. We have a great combination of guests this week, and they all have something in common, which is unusual. They all got their start in California and then migrated east, the opposite of what's been happening in this country for the last 200 years, where everybody's going west. These guys, renegades. Emily Nene is here. She grew up in the Bay Area. She found her musical voice and her community in Nashville when she moved there. Fred Gage is here. He got to start promoting shows at UCLA in partnership with Bill Graham about 50 years ago or more. And then he migrated to the central New York area, Finger Lakes area, where he opened a blues and barbecue club in an old jail and started festivals and stayed in the music business. But he's begun helping farmers hold on to their lands despite higher costs and taxes by installing solar power. So that's cool. And he's here. He's going to tell us all about that. And MC Taylor, another Southern California kid, got his start as a music-obsessed skateboarder. You know, he got into hardcore and punk and all different kinds of music. He drifted into country music for a little while and singer-songwriters and the Grateful Dead and all the things that young people find when they're curious about music. Creedence, the Birds, all the things. He and his wife moved to North Carolina, I think it was about 20 years ago, to pursue his graduate studies in folklore at the University of North Carolina at Chapel Hill. Pretty soon, they had their first kid, and soon after that, MC Taylor found his authentic voice as a singer and as a writer and as a performer, and he hasn't looked back since. He's just released, I think, maybe his 16th studio record, something like that. It's called I'm People. And he's here on his own this week. So would you please help me welcome back to E-Town, MC Taylor from his Golden Messenger.

Hey, everybody. Just a couple weeks ago, I released a record called I'm People that I'm very proud of. And I feel like one of the big themes is sort of the ways that we sort of like hold on to our joy and recognize all of the grief and chaos in the world at the same time. I feel like this is a skill that a lot of people have developed already. I'm just coming to it. So I'm going to play a tune called Heavy World.

Well, I came in for this sound check today expecting to play a song with the band. And Nick said, well, I think we learned most of the songs. Okay. We're going to do a tune from My People Again called Shaky Eyes.

0: MC Taylor, welcome to E-Town. Thanks for sharing songs from your new record.
1: My pleasure.
0: Heavy world, and we're people who need people. So, yeah, these are themes that are on a lot of people's minds. I think you mentioned that balance between, you know, being aware of what's going on and feeling the challenges and avoiding being overwhelmed and still finding a way to have fun and have mm-hmm. some joy. And so is this something you're good at?
1: I mean, no, it's not. No, it's not. That's why I had to write this record. I need I need a curriculum.
0: Yeah.
1: I need the reminders.
0: A good chorus can help.
1: Yeah. All of my talk about the way that hope manifests on this record is like, first of all, I don't know. I have no idea. And the second is like, I'm writing to myself on this record. I feel like if I repeat those words to myself enough times, they will start to like create new pathways.
0: Well, you know, the mark of a great song is that it's both personal and universal. It's tough to do. I do want to just let people know who may not be that familiar with you. I mentioned that you're a Southern California native and that you grew up as a skater kid and kind of being an outsider in a way, skating to the skate shop. Your dad was a folk singer though, right? Wasn't he like a guitar playing folk singer?
1: Yeah. So my parents grew up, their family settled in Garden Grove and...
0: Which used to be both things.
1: Yes, that's right. Yeah. I mean, Orange County was really full of orange trees at one point. In the mid-60s, my dad was super involved in playing folk music, music scare.
0: Did they get nervous when you are playing in art noise bands and punk rock bands? And did they just, hey, he's a skater kid making a lot of racket in the garage?
1: I mean, I feel like this is more for the therapist couch, I would say.
0: We don't have to go there.
1: Yeah, no, it's
0: just interesting because now you're also a dad.
1: Yeah, I think my parents were, there were a lot of things that my parents did amazingly well.
0: Yeah.
1: One thing that we all could have used a little work on, and I think this is a little endemic to that age group, particularly the men, is that it's hard to talk about feelings. And my dad, to this day, I have to like drag it out of him.
0: Yeah. And does he respond to your songwriting?
1: I think that he is totally smitten by it.
0: Yeah, that's awesome.
1: Yeah.
0: That's great. I would describe you as a person who's pretty obsessed or very deeply involved with music and continually curious.
1: Yes.
0: Like you're a curious person. I'm sure that's what led you to study folklore and travel to North Carolina in the first place, but you're a big listener. And to me, looking at your career, it looks like you are always looking from the outside in, trying to understand not just the music, but also the culture.
1: I have the good fortune of being as obsessed with music as I ever have been in my life. I mean, as soon as I realized that I could trade in my allowance for a cassette tape when I was 11 years old, that's what I did.
0: Wow.
1: So like, I'm still doing that. You asked the guys over at Paradise Found, the local record store, how much money I spent there yesterday. I still get the same thrill. I have not gotten salty about music. Like, I love music.
0: Yeah.
1: I love it.
0: Well, listen, the journey continues, and I'm just so glad you're on it. Congratulations. The record you made up in the Hudson Valley outside of Woodstock and Kingston, that's my neck of the woods, and there's a lot of great vibes up there in terms
1: of
0: artists that have lived there and inhabited those spaces and those places. And there is a spirit to that part of the country.
1: Yeah, I mean, someone was just asking me the other day, like, what is it about the place? Did you feel the place? Does it appear on the record? And I said, It definitely does. It's hard to explain. I think you just have to go there. Yeah. There's something like the energy of that place is truly magical. And yeah. It's no surprise that it has been like a magnet for Bohemians. I mean, way predating Bob Dylan and the band and all those guys. It going back 100 years before that.
0: Yeah, and I bet it was a sacred spot for a long time before that. Yeah.
1: Totally.
0: Well, listen, you're capturing energy and spirit and words and language on behalf of the community that we're all part of.
1: Yeah.
0: Thanks. And at the end of the day, that's noble work. So thanks for doing it.
1: That's my honor.
0: Yeah. Well, let's get back to music. Welcome back, if you would. His Golden Messenger, MC Taylor.
1: All right.

0: That's MC Taylor from His Golden Messenger. Along with E-Town's Christian Teal, Adam Bodine, Eric Terrine, and Helen Forster. The record is called I'm People. He will be back to play some more music later on in the show.
1: Your visit to E-Town is made possible in part by the Scientific and Cultural Facilities District, or SCFD, one of the largest cultural funding mechanisms in the United States, supporting nearly 300 organizations in the greater Denver, Colorado area. Hey, by the way, as a reminder for your viewing pleasure along with your listening pleasure, there are over 3,000 videos on the E-Town YouTube channel, where you can also subscribe if you'd like to in order to stay up to date with our latest video offerings. 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

0: I'm Nick Forster. You are listening to E-Town, His Golden Messenger. It's going to be back to play some more music later on. And coming up, Emily Nenny is here, another California native who's found her country voice and her community in Nashville. As I said before, she's going to be up before long. I was talking with MC Taylor about recording outside of Woodstock in upstate New York. Many people still hear the words New York and they think the city. But New York is, of course, a huge state with an enormous amount of wild land and farmland. It is harder than ever these days to make ends meet on a farm, with costs of things like fuel and fertilizer and labor, all that stuff skyrocketing. Our next guests are helping farmers in New York State find ways to generate both renewable energy and revenue by adding solar power to the array of things that they produce. And since every little bit helps, this can mean really the difference between hanging on and losing the farm. So I mentioned Fred Gage got his start in the music business in Southern California, promoting shows with Bill Graham more than 50 years ago with artists like Bob Dylan and Neil Young and dozens more. He moved east and is here with his partner, his business partner, John Schmauch. Please welcome to E-Town, John Schmauch and Fred Gage. Welcome, you guys.
1: Nick, what a pleasure to be here. You know, you talk about New York. There's a vibe there just like here. And I spent a lot of time in Woodstock, in the recording studios there. And what great artists have come out of there, you know, the band and Dylan and so many more.
0: Yeah.
1: But there's a vibe like right here on this stage, which is way cool.
0: Oh, cool. Thank you, Fred. Thanks for saying so. Did you?

0: I suspect most people did. Yeah.
1: Yeah.
0: You met John. How did that happen? And what's the connection here?
1: So, a local farmer. We had produced a major festival called Harvest Moon in upstate New York. And one of the farmers came to me that we did Harvest Moon on his property. But the farmer, 10 years down the road, maybe 20 years down the road, he got in financial trouble because taxes in upstate New York. So you have these generational farms that have been around for 100 years in the family. And every year they'd have to sell 10 or 20 acres just to pay the taxes. And it wasn't fair. And he said, I met this John guy, and he's talking about solar. Would you help me negotiate the contract? And that's where it all started. It started with one farmer at a table that stood the chance of losing his land. And what we were able to do is teach him how to redirect what he did by putting solar panels and farming his son.
0: Yeah. And John, that was your world, just the setting up solar arrays and putting up solar panels?
2: I have a renewable energy company in New York, mostly focused on community solar.
0: Yeah, and community solar, just for people listening, that's just larger scale arrays that are shared by a variety of households.
2: Yeah, I'm sure everyone in Colorado is very familiar with community solar, but at the time we were working heavily in upstate New York. This particular project was a 25-acre site, and it was great because it was fallow ground, old pasture land, so we weren't taking anything that's currently viable ag land.
0: Right.
2: And when I presented him with the lease, and he actually said, my lawyer is going to contact you.
0: Yeah.
2: And this is who contacted me.
0: The money guy shows
2: up. The money guy showed up.
0: No more room service for you, John.
2: Yeah. But the first hour, we didn't even talk solar. We just found very common ground on music and his history, my love for it, and that was the start of the relationship. And then we finally got into the contract and did our first solar project together.
0: So let me ask you, just the fundamental transaction is, are they going to lease a solar array and then share in the proceeds, or are they going to purchase a solar array typically and then share in the revenue?
2: So different from the shared solar farms, this is community solar where I come out, I negotiate with the landowner and try to lease the land for 25, 30 years. So they get the benefits of the lease rate as well as the escalation clause that comes with it.
0: So they're getting some lease revenue from land that they weren't otherwise using, which helps offset their overhead, particularly around property taxes, and they don't give up the land.
2: It's big dollars. And the nice part is that generational lands are staying for the next generation.
0: That's super cool. Plus, you're making power. Is this getting too wonky for you guys?
2: Sorry. But the main benefit, aside from the landowner, is that we usually can provide discounts to the municipality, to the neighbors, the residents of the town.
0: Yeah.
2: And if we can't fully subscribe the contract, the solar array, we can market it around the county. And then in many places, we can jump to numerous counties.
0: Is there anything unique about the state of New York in terms of helping, facilitating, subsidizing grants, programs that are unique to, that's very hard to say, unique New York?
2: Our state incentives have been great, to be honest with you. We're battling the disappearance of the federal incentives, but the New York program is very mature.
0: And Fred, since you're the negotiator and the money guy and the heavy in this conversation, what are you going to do about the federal government that's cutting off all of the subsidies and programs that are supporting common sense renewable energy projects around the country?
1: I'd rather not talk about that. No, it's interesting how the incentives have absolutely gone away. But you know what? Everything goes in a cycle. So it will come back.
0: Yeah.
1: And it's just common sense. It just works.
0: Yeah.
1: Yeah.
0: So if people are listening and they're in other states, other parts of the country, and they're having the same kind of issues, is there a place they can go to try to learn more and try to replicate what you guys are doing?
2: My website is actually kelsonenergy.com.
0: K-E-L-S-U-N.
2: K as in King, E-L-S-U-N, kelsonenergy.com. And you can email me directly if you have any particular questions, if you're a landowner who wants to see if your land's viable.
0: Is there a government agency that also does this kind of thing, or is that, there probably isn't at this point?
2: Yeah.
0: Well, okay.
1: All right. That's kind of us.
2: Unfortunately, a lot of disappeared.
0: It's always going to be the people that are going to do the smart stuff to get things rolling. So thanks for you guys doing it. Yeah. I know you two, you also have a record label.

0: label, right?
1: We do.
0: Yeah.
1: And it's called Sugar Mountain Music. We wanted to have a label that would just be about the artist. I mean, we make no money, but it's all about the artist.
0: Yeah. Well, listen, I think it's great that you're collecting all of your life experiences into a bucket that you're going to share on behalf of the greater good in whatever ways you can. And the fact that this sort of unlikely partnership is blossoming in a cool way, I'm really happy that it's working out.
1: Yeah, but I was a hard negotiator with him.
0: Yeah. Well, meanwhile, I appreciate you guys stopping by. Thanks for sharing your story with us.
1: Yeah, thanks for having us here.
0: Yeah.
1: And what a great crowd tonight, huh?
2: Yeah, very cool.
1: Wow. Yeah.
0: That's Fred Gage and John Schmuck doing good work around music, solar power, saving farms along the way. Thanks, you guys.
2: Thank you.
0: Thank you. I'm Nick Forster. You're listening to E-Town. His Golden Messenger is going to be back to play some more music in just a little while. Here's what's coming up next. Emily Nenny grew up in the Bay Area. She found her voice and her community, though, when she moved to Nashville, Tennessee. Along the way, she's lived in a few other situations. She's worked on ranches in the West. She's written a bunch of songs. She's played a lot of honky-tonk music in actual honky-tonks, roadhouses, double-wide music halls. She has a lot of fans who keep listening to her songs online. She's got a lot of friends who gave her encouragement along the way. She is here for her first visit, so please help me welcome from Nashville, Tennessee, Emily Nenny.

0: team.
1: That one's a popular tune with the two-steppers in Texas. We have fun with that one. All right, this one's a little more melancholy. This is Hurt All Over, and that's what I was sitting in my melancholy when I wrote this one. That's for sure.

0: Thank you.
1: Emily Nenny, welcome to E-Town.
0: Thank you.
1: So East Bay, Bay, California.
0: That's right.
1: Orinda.
0: Yeah.
1: Just on the other side of the Berkeley Hills.
0: Mm-hmm.
1: It's a pretty small town, Orinda, isn't it?
0: It is. Very small.
1: And you lived there for all your teenage years or even before?
0: I was born in San Jose, and when I was 6 or 5, we moved to Orinda.
1: Yeah.
0: And then I lived there till I was 18.
1: Yeah. Yeah. And your dad has had a whole career in radio, right?
0: He has.
1: Yeah.
0: Yeah.
1: That's carried him around the country, different places.
0: Yes. And he's very, very loved. He's a very sweet man. His name is Ron Nenny, and he retired last April.
1: Retired from a long career in radio. That's just not something that a lot of people are going to be able to say in a long time.
0: I know.
1: A long time from now. It's going to be tough.
0: Yeah.
1: Was he a music guy or a news and information guy? What was his angle?
0: He was a music guy.
1: Yeah.
0: Yeah. I just grew up in a house full of music nerds, and it paid off, I think.
1: Yeah.
0: I did my homework.
1: So what kind of songs was he playing on the radio, and what kind of songs were you listening to at home?
0: In the early 90s, he worked at Live 105 and KOME. Like, I heard so much Nirvana on the radio. But at home, he was playing a lot of jazz and funk and soul and rock. I heard pretty much everything.
1: Yeah. And did you know, because he was so in the music business, that a person could just make a song and play and sing?
0: I knew it could be done.
1: Yeah.
0: I did not think that I could do it.
1: Yeah.
0: Just from my self-confidence and just also how do you make that happen, you know? But I learned.
1: Yeah, and you had a little stint living in ranches in the West and stuff like that, right?
0: I spent a few months in Colorado, actually, at a ranch, and I wasn't working with horses. I'm going to be honest. I was drinking some beer and petting some dogs and writing songs. And
1: sounds
0: serving.
1: Like a good gig if you can get it. Yeah,
0: man, it was a killer gig. I also served breakfast and dinner to the lovely guests. It was a dude ranch. And I didn't learn anything about ranching, but I respect it so much.
1: Yeah.
0: All the gals worked very hard. They're incredible.
1: Was there a country music going on at the ranch, or what was happening musically while you were doing that?
0: It was only me.
1: Yeah. Just
0: I was, I was the country music, but,
1: Wow.
0: And the music we played in the kitchen.
1: Yeah. Cool. And so when you got to Nashville, you really found your people.
0: I did.
1: Found your community.
0: Mm-hmm.
1: And particularly at a place called Santa's Pub, right?
0: Yeah, Santa's Pub. It is a double wide trailer in Nashville. I was singing some songs with the house band Brazil Billy at Roberts.
1: Yeah.
0: And I was really only hanging there. And this man, Dave Martin, came up to me and said, "Hey, no disrespect to these guys, but would you like to play this kind of music with people closer to your own age?" And I said, "Sure, I will do both." I just quickly was welcomed in, and they supported me, and I was given so much time to learn and grow, and that was very special.
1: And then all of a sudden, now you're signed to New West Records, and you've got all kinds of attention online, and you've got a sort of a team behind you. You got a band. You've got all the things.
0: Yeah. You know, it came along
1: pretty
0: over
1: quick.
0: The years.
1: Even though you're playing the long game,
0: This
1: seems like it happened pretty quickly.
0: It did, after many years of writing songs and playing them behind my bedroom door.
1: Yeah.
0: I finally was able to play music with people.
1: Yeah. That's cool.
0: Yeah.
1: And are you surprised by the way it's worked out? I mean, I was looking at your, you know, Spotify and other things like that, and there's, you know, millions of listens to some of your songs. People are really digging it.
0: You know, it was very surprising because Long Game, the EP, has gotten the strongest response. And that was an EP I recorded at my friend's house and released during lockdown.
1: Yeah.
0: Just because I said, well, I'm going to keep writing and I might as well get these songs out there.
1: Yeah.
0: And people connected, which made me very happy.
1: Well, that's cool. Well, we're going to get to play some of these songs together.
0: Yes.
1: Well, I'm glad you're here. Let's play some music.
0: Let's do it.
1: Okay. Welcome back, if you would. Emily Nenny.
0: Thank you.

0: Thank you very much.
1: That's Emily Nenny from Nashville, Tennessee. The record's called Moving Shoes, Moving Shoes. Along with Eton's Christian, Adam, Eric Tureen, Helen Forster singing harmony. I got to sing a little too. Emily Nenny.
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0: I'm Nick Forster. You are listening to E-Town. I want to say hello to our listeners who are hearing the show right now on stations like WTEB in New Bern, North Carolina, 89.3 FM, on WMOT in Murfreesboro, Tennessee, in Nashville, all throughout that Nashville area, and on WKZE in Red Hook, New York, and throughout the Hudson Valley, WKZE. Thanks for listening. As always, if you want some more information about any of our guests, you'd like to find out how to get tickets to a live show, or you want to find out pathways to these cool videos or podcasts or whatever else we have, all our social media stuff that the kids enjoy, all that stuff is out there online at etown.org. You can subscribe to those things, too, if you feel like it. Okay, last home stretch of our show, folks. I just think that the journey of discovery is what we're all on, trying to find our way in tricky times. I love that Fred and John found a way to kind of use their skills and their experience on behalf of this newfound collaboration on behalf of farmers and bringing renewable energy to upstate New York. It's super cool that Emily's on her path and that her community in Nashville helped her find her way. And of course, MC Taylor is a constant seeker and looking around, finding ways to make connections musically and otherwise. I also love that the message that's coming through loud and clear, find the joy no matter what. Find your people, because we can't do this on our own. We can't let the bastards get us down. We got to just find each other, find our people, and have some fun. So let's do that. Right now, would you help me welcome back to the stage MC Taylor for his Golden Messenger.
1: Thanks, y'all. Well, we're going to go out with this tune from the new record, of course, called Gabriel.

That's his golden messenger. Live at E-Town. Along with E-Tones, Christian Teal, Adam Bodine, Eric Tareen, Helen Forster singing harmony. The record is called I'm People from North Carolina. His golden messenger. We've got time for one more song. I want to get everybody on stage. I want to thank all our guests. Thanks to the E-Tones and to Helen Forster. Thanks to Fred Gage and John Schmaup coming from New York, talking about the cool work they're doing, saving family farms through solar energy. It's a very cool story. Thanks for joining us, you guys. Thanks to Emily Nenny being here, coming all the way from Nashville, Tennessee. MC Taylor, his golden messenger, coming from North Carolina. We started thinking about what would be a beautiful song to wrap things up with, and we thought of a lovely Merle Haggard original and sing-along. It's got a beautiful chorus. I'm Nick Forster. Hope you can be with us next week right here in E-Town.

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Thanks for tuning in, everyone. You know, it's Sunday morning. I'm a little tired this morning. Stayed up a little later than normal. Saw Caveman Television, which you might have noticed if you saw the Facebook page. I had a picture of the album. And last minute switcheroo, I'm going to sub out a song this morning in the playlist in the second block. We're going to get a little Caveman Television off of that brand new album. And that was fun. I had a little minute or so of bonus time. I squeezed in a little Chicago 3 morning blues again. And hey, that wasn't actually an invitation to join me in the shower, folks. Don't take that literally. It was just a good song, and it's a way to get me awakened and ready to roll. So here we go. Wilderness Road for Sunday, September 27th, the last Sunday in September. My goodness, three quarters of the year is toast. Folks, we are headed into the fall. It's feeling chilly the last couple of days, so let's get some music to warm you up. We're going to start with KGATLW, also known as King Gizzard and the Lizard Wizard. Best band name ever. The song is Silent Spirit. It's from their new album, well, still relatively new, Phantom Island, released June of 2025. I played from this last week, or 2 weeks ago, Creative Band. Terrific stuff, and we'll enjoy that, I'm sure. Then The Hills Are Alive with The Sound of Morphine by Grace Cummings. Brand new music, released August 21 of 2026. The album name is Blood Horse on ATO Records. Rich, beautiful voice from this singer. Then Ride or Die by Grace Potter. Love Grace Potter. Oh, man, she's good. Trespasser is the brand new 30 Tigers release, August 23 of 2026. Love it. Really could have just thrown a dart at the record to pick any song on it, but this is the one I picked. So enjoy it. Let's get the day started with some music.

Yeah, Ride or Die. Grace Potter from Trespasser, brand new album dropped just about a month ago. I love her viewpoint that trespassers are historically the bad guys, but maybe we need to think about a new narrative, because if we go where we're told not to go, we may end up at exactly the places we need to find our true selves. Philosophical thought from Grace Potter, Ride or Die, from the new album Trespasser. Before that, The Hills Are Alive with the sound of Morphine by Grace Cummings from Bloodhorse, also dropped about a month ago. Played this Australian last week. Also, just too much on this new album to not play more. And another Aussie band, KGATLW, King Gizzard and the Lizard Wizard from their new album Phantom Island. The song was Silent Spirit. I'm Tune Meisterly. This is Wilderness Road Radio right here on 90.1 KKFI. Hey, we're going to move on. Hello out there. Kansas City, Sedalia, and St. Louis on the Missouri side. Overland Park and Wichita on the Kansas side. And out there around the country from Boardman, Oregon to Washington, D.C. and Columbus, Ohio. Thanks for tuning in. And hey, I'm here live. 816-931-5534 if you want to chat while the music's playing. And I'm going to do a little something fun. We're going to do Heavy Eyes by Houndmouth from Lordy, a dual tone release in July of this year. Then I'm going to squeeze in a cut off of that new Caveman Television vinyl album that I picked up last night. And you'll like that song, I think. Then we'll hear Sirens by Paris Jackson from Happiest Day of My Life, dropped about a month ago on Republic Records. And then Candlebox by the Mountain Goats, also dropped about a month ago from an album called Days on Cadmean Dawn Records. Let's get some music rolling.

3 years on the local circuit, played twice at the county fair, and the second time Ben, our friend who worked the business, and said a guy from a label was there. There were two more like him at the next show, staring us down like hawks. And there was love in the air, and all the money was there, and we were going on tour.

0: Candlebox by the Mountain Goats on Days. Their new album dropped just about a month ago. John Darnielle plays keys, guitar, and does the solo on this particular cut. Says our new single is called Candlebox and is about a nameless band in the 90s who get offered an opening slot on the Candlebox tour. And he goes on, but I don't have time for that because we got a lot of music to fit in. Then before that, Sirens by Paris Jackson. Happiest Day of My Life was a new album dropped about a month ago. We squeezed in there Old Gravel Road from the eponymously titled Caveman Television album dropped just this month. A couple of weeks ago, I think they had an album release party. Saw them last night at Spike's Mike. Great stuff. And had to squeeze in one of their songs before that. Heavy Eyes by Houndmouth started us out. Hey, I have two very short messages, and we'll be back for a lot more music.
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2: The future is here, baby. 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That's all you have to do to get the news, views, and music you love. KKFI, wherever you are.
0: See what I mean? Those were short messages. We're right back to some music. We're going to hear You Can't Hurt Me Anymore by the Warren Treaty off of their new album, The Story of Michael and Tanya, dropped in July. And that was an Atlantic Outpost release. Then we will get Down by They Might Be Giants from The World Is to Dig, dropped in July, followed by Living in the Moment by Keb Mo, his new album called The Breakdown, released on Concord in August, about a month ago, and then Heartthrob by Indigo D'Souza. It's a 2025 release called Precipice on Loma Vista.

0: Heartthrob by Indigo D'Souza. Thought about that artist about 3 weeks ago, and Atricia's terrific pick was from that artist, a song called Bad Dreams. That's from Precipice, a 2025 Loma Vista release. Before that, Living in the Moment by Kev Mo, his brand new record dropped about a month ago called The Breakdown. Before that, Get Down by They Might Be Giants from The World Is to Dig, an Idlewild Records release in July. And we started that set after about the bottom of the hour with You Can't Hurt Me Anymore, brand new release from The War and Treaty. The album is The Story of Michael and Tanya from Atlantic. In July, it was released. This cut showcases the powerful vocals, emotional storytelling, and genre-defying sound that have made The War and Treaty one of music's most compelling acts. Folks, I got a message for you. Then we got a little music to get you to the top of the hour.
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0: Alrighty, I got a block of music to get us to the top of the hour, which, of course, will be Patrick's Prog Rock Song of the Week. And the bottom of next hour will be Trisha's Terrific Pick of the Week, so don't go anywhere. Thanks for tuning in. Hey, thank you also to Timmy T. Big shout-out for doing a great show last week and giving me a chance to rest up after a gig the night before. Hey, what do we got? We're going to continue with some new music here, folks. It's been a big new music week, hasn't it? Bottle by Remy Wolf from Republic Records in August. That dropped just less than a month ago. The album Mud drops next month. October 9th is the scheduled date on that. So this is a single called Bottle. Then we'll hear Trying to Love You by Sierra Farrell. It's a single from Rounder and Concord, dropped a little over a month ago. Americana folk country stuff. I think you'll like it. And then Bonnie by Swap Meet from Mount Zero, an album from Planetary Group, dropped just over a month ago. Australian band's debut album. Let's roll with some music.

There we go. Bonnie by Swap Meet from Mount Zero Planetary Group, August 19, 2026 release. It's Australian band's debut album. This cut, Stereo Gum, says contagious propulsion and melancholia are at odds from the start. Pitchfork says on its debut album, this Australian quartet weaves quietly arresting details and playful sonic touches into catchy, familiar noise pop. Before that, Trying to Love You by Sierra Ferrell. It's a single released August 12. It's backed with a song called Pair of Dice. Get it? Paradise, Pair of Dice. Rounder release, and that's good stuff. Her closing lyrics on this cut, we're all just walking each other home. We started with that set with Bottle by Remy Wolf, single released August 31. The album drops in October. 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I am Tune Meister Lou. This is Wilderness Road Radio, rolling right along. Thank you for listening, however you may be doing so, whether it's over the traditional airwaves at 90.1 FM or streaming us at kkfi.org or maybe through the app. Or maybe you asked your smart speaker to play us. Hey, it is time for Patrick's Prog Rock Song of the Week. We've got a good one, and this is also a new one. The Black Sea by Steve Hackett and Steve Rothery from The Roaring Waves, an Inside Out Music and Sony release. New prog rock from the former Genesis guitarist Steve Hackett and Steve Rothery from Marillion. Then we will hear Serenade Song by Sunvolt from Sound Signal Serenades, a 30 Tigers August 10, 2026 single. The album dropped August 28th. If I Ever Saw a Good Thing by Tony Joe White from the Best of Tony Joe White, a Warner release in 1993, this classic Southern rock swamp rocker, little known but really good. So stay tuned. Let's get some music rolling.

0: If I Ever Saw a Good Thing by Tony Joe White from the Best of Tony Joe White, a Warner 1993 release. Played that on 9-6, but I had to cut it a little short due to an interview. Before that, Serenade Song by Sunvolt, performing a name for Jay Farrar, formerly with Uncle Tupelo, along with some other good folks. Sound Signal Serenade, 30 Tigers, August 10 release is when the single dropped. The album dropped August 28. Touring in support, but no KC dates in St. Louis, September 25. Maybe you saw it, I don't know. Per American songwriter, the Jay Farrar fronted alt country legends have always stayed true to their roots. And our Patrick's Prog Rock Song of the Week was The Black Sea by Steve Hackett and Steve Rothery, arguably two of the best, most distinctive melodic British prog rock guitarists ever. Alrighty, we got a block of music to get us to the bottom of the hour and Trisha's terrific pick. Not a lot of time to talk to you about him. We're going to hear Grandpa Was a Carpenter featuring John Prine, of course, his song by Nitty Gritty Dirt Band from Circling Back, celebrating 50 years live, a 2016 release. And then Tripton Ferry by Barry Donmark from Follow Your Heart Down, Village Hum Music from 2024. And hey, I see someone from the Minneapolis-St. Paul area streaming us out there. Got in here just in time. Barry, along with Carla Tullifsrud, beautiful male-female vocals on this cut. And then The Power of Three with Sarah Martin on lead vocals by Belle and Sebastian from Girls in Peacetime Want to Dance, a Matador 2015 release.
1: One of the great songwriters of all time in American music, in my opinion, Mr. John Prine, folks.

And there you have The Power of Three by Belle and Sebastian featuring Sarah Martin on lead vocals from Girls in Peacetime Want to Dance, a Matador 2015 release. Band formed 1996 in Glasgow, Scotland, led by Stuart Murdoch. They released 12 albums. The band name is named after a French novel called Belle et Sebastian. Probably butchered that pronunciation. My French stinks. By Cecile Aubry, about a boy named Sebastian and his Pyrenees mountain dog, Belle. So there you go. It is not the name of the two people in the group. And before that, we had Tripton Ferry by Barry Donmar.

0: Mark, the performing name of Patrick Courtemanche from St. Paul up in the Twin Cities, from an album called Follow Your Heart Down, released in 2024. Beautiful, beautiful song. Loved it. Lovely scene. Carla Tollefsrud, the female singer in that, has also released some of her own music too. So check that out. Before that, Grandpa was a Carpenter featuring John Prine by the Nitty Gritty Dirt Band from Circling Back, celebrating 50 years, and John Prine performing his own song with the Nitty Gritty Dirt Band. Let's hear a message.
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2: 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And it was the feeling of trying to exist at a level of temperature that is beyond what we humans have evolved to deal with.
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0: And like that, we are back. We got Trisha's terrific pick headed your way right now. Hey, thank you to someone out there in Oxford, Michigan, who has started to walk along the wilderness road with us this morning. I see you streaming out there from all over the country. Thank you so much for tuning in. And those of you in the local area tuning in on the traditional airways, thank you as well. Trisha's terrific pick, My Lovely Bride, has a wonderful one. I've always liked this one. The song is Mrs. Robinson, Simon and Garfunkel tune, but done by the Lemonheads. You may have heard this. It's on an album called It's a Shame About Ray from 1992. The band is from Boston, formed 1996. This is an alt-rock reinvention of the Simon and Garfunkel tune, and it rocks along unlike the folky style of Simon and Garfunkel. This vaulted into the top 20 in the UK, Ireland, Australia, and New Zealand, and received substantial airplay in the US. This was recorded to promote the 25th anniversary home video release of the movie The Graduate. Of course, the song was from that movie, or used in that movie. A gig the band later admitted they took reluctantly. Evan Dando says, "I hated the song, I hated the movie, I hated Paul Simon, but Art Garfunkel was cool with it." Kind of entertaining background on that one. The song didn't appear on the original press of this album, but it was added to the reissue. Video with this version is a standard watch the band play and sing affair with scenes of them in a boat on a river. No musical reference intended. But there you are. Nothing related to the movie. Clearly had no desire to associate with the movie. So, wonderful, Trisha's terrific pick, Mrs. Robinson by the Lemonheads. Then we will hear Younger Than Today by Ben Harper and the Innocent Criminals from Lifeline, a Virgin 2007 release. Beautiful, beautiful song indeed, Dorian. Love that. Biding Time is a Boat to Row by Band of Horses. We'll close out that block from Everything All the Time, 20th Anniversary Edition, Sub Pop, January 2026 release.

0: There you go. Biding Time is a boat to row by Band of Horses from Everything All the Time, the 20th anniversary edition on Sub Pop, released January of this year. Celebrates the 20th anniversary with an expanded 19-track edition, including additional tracks and the 2005 tour EP, previously unreleased like this, studio and live tracks, rarities like The End's Not Near as featured in the OC, and a demo version of The Funeral, which was a double platinum single. Ben Bidwell, leader of a Band of Horses, says, "This album made all of my dreams come true. Forever grateful for the desperation that fueled its inspiration." So, wonderful stuff. Before that, Younger Than Today by Ben Harper and the Innocent Criminals. Love that song. Beautiful, haunting song. Just lovely piano and vocals. Beautiful. And of course, Trisha's terrific pick started us out at the bottom of the hour. We had Mrs. Robinson by the Lemonheads, a rockin' version of the Simon and Garfunkel tune. And thank you for that, Trisha. Lovely, lovely bride. Lovely, lovely pick. Here we are, it's Sunday. We have burned up all but the last 14 minutes of the show. So we got to get rolling here. I got a message for you, talk to you about what's going to happen for the rest of the show. So stick around.
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0: All righty, folks. Well, it is 8:46 in the a.m., and I've got three songs that are going to finish us out. Just a reminder, we've got all kinds of music all day long right here on KKFI 90.1 FM. I am Tune Meister Lou. You've been listening to Wilderness Road Radio. Thank you. Thank you all for tuning in, streaming, however it is you have found me. And the show this morning, had a great time. It has passed by way too fast, as it always does. But, you know, stick around. You got Scott Stanton coming up with River Trade Radio. Always a terrific show. One of the highlights of the KKFI program schedule. You don't want to miss that. And then Fool Killer Folk, long-standing terrific folk music coming from 11 to 1. And then you have a day of world music and roots music and reggae music and rock and roll coming later in the evening. So just stick around if you like music. And I guess you do because you're listening to this. Stick around right here on KKFI. All righty. I got for you. I got three songs here for you for the rest of the morning. Trojans by Atlas Genius from an album called When It Was Now, Warner Brothers 2013 release. This is another Aussie band from Adelaide, South Australia, formed 2009. And then we will hear Free by Bakar. Nobody's Home was the name of the album on Black Butter Records, released in 2022. British singer-songwriter and model Abu Bakar Sharif Farr shortened his name to Bakar for musical performing. And then Love of a Girl by the Avett Brothers will close us out from an eponymously titled album, the Avett Brothers. They've got a couple of those, I think. This is released on Ramshire Recordings and American Recordings in 2024. Scott and Seth Avett, along with Bob Crawford on bass and Joe Kwan on cello. Fantastic songwriters, singers, musicians, and performers. Fortunately, saw them a couple of times. Saw them here at Sandstone a few years ago, and they were really good. Excuse me, Sandstone. Azura Amphitheater, not. May have been actually Sandstone at the time. I don't remember. Love the show. In fact, we loved them so much that we wanted to see them again, and the opportunity came to see them at Red Rocks, and we booked that show, and I started thinking, oh my goodness, we love the show so much here. How are they ever going to top that? Well, folks, they at least met it at the peak of that of the prior show, because I don't know. There's something special about Red Rocks. If you like music and you like to see live music, that's a trip you have to take. Get out to Red Rocks and see a show. I just think artists somehow always give their best show when they are performing there. That was a terrific show, and it had Regina Spektor as the opening act. So for me, it was kind of a double bill. Well, those three songs will get us to the top of the hour, and Scott Stanton with River Trade Radio, so keep it tuned right here. Thank you. Thank you so much for listening this morning. It's been a joy, a pleasure, and a lot of fun. As always, go Chiefs, and go out there and have a superior Sunday, all of you.

I just wanna live in the booth while you destroy this truth for me. I'm just living proof that you could take my soul from me. Oh please, I just wanna be loved. Oh please, I need someone to trust. Oh please, I just wanna be free.

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It's finally time, everybody. It is finally time for River Trade Radio. You know, I didn't send any emails, but I did come on back to you, River Trade Radio. It's River Trade Radio.

Good Sunday morning, everybody. It's finally time for River Trade Radio. I cannot be more excited about today's show. The note is nothing's on the agenda. It's just going to be music all morning long. I hope you stick around.

It's finally time, everybody. We opened the show up this morning with Steve Martin and Edie Vrakel from their record, Love Has Come For You, When You Get to Asheville. And I got to spend some time in Asheville this last week. My first time ever going. And we'll talk all about my trip throughout the show. But I want to start with some sad, sad news. We lost just a pillar, an icon, one of my favorite artists in Kansas City. Ruth Evelyn Ward passed on Sunday, September 13th. And she was the Mama Bear in Madison Ward and the Mama Bear. And I want to play three songs from the band, and just want to, our hearts go out to the Ward family, and send in love and comfort. And yeah, let's have a listen. It's Madison Ward and the Mama Bear on River Trade Radio.

Madison Ward and the Mama Bear. That's a song called Little Mountain that came from the record Started with the Family. Before that, we heard Live by the Water from the most excellent record, Skeleton Crew. And then we opened that set of music up with the title track to the record Started with the Family. Our hearts, like I said, go out to the Ward family. And, you know, thank you so much for the music. It was just incredible. Incredible. I lost a dear friend. He passed Friday morning, and his name was Mike Moriarty. It took me years and years and years to be able to say his name right. Mike was an incredible human being. He served in the Vietnam War, not because he wanted to, but because it was his duty. Somebody told him he had his veteran hat on once, and somebody said, "Hey, thanks for your service." He goes, "Yeah, it wasn't my idea." He owned a wood company in Belize, rode his motorcycle all the way down through South America. I mean, he was a free spirit. He'll be missed, a dear friend of mine. And he's also a great contributor to KKFI. And we recently had a guest DJ, Bob Moore, on, and that was mostly because of Mike Moriarty. He, you know, he's donated some money, and he said, "Hey, you should do the guest DJ thing." So he did. But I put together a couple songs for my friend Mike. We're going to kick things off with some Grateful Dead and then end it with some Marmalade. Sorry, Mike. One last time, buddy. It's River Trade Radio. I love you, Mike. Peace, brother. I got to talk to him. I was out of town all week, and he called me, and I said, "I'm in Tennessee. I can't, you know, come over." But, you know, we had a nice little conversation at the end. Anyway, this goes out to you, Mike.

0: take me back to my own home, Marmalade with Reflections of My Life. Before that, we heard from the Grateful Dead, a little Unbroken Chain, going out to my buddy, Mike Moriarty. It was an honor to know you, man. An honor. All right, let's hear a couple of quick messages, and we're going to come back and talk about my trip. It's River Trade Radio.
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0: We are back to River Trade Radio. I went on a trip this last week. I left last Sunday right after the show and got back yesterday. I spent last night putting the show together. My daughter moved to Knoxville about 4 years ago, and I kept telling her, when I retire, I'm going to come and visit you. Well, I retired, and so I finally made the trip, and just, oh my gosh, I'm so impressed with my daughter. She owns that town, and her apartment is so, I'm just blown away by my daughter. My mother went with me, and we had a good time together, goofing, you know. One of the things we were goofing on are how many villes there are. Like, we drove past Clarkville, into Nashville, off to Knoxville, but in between there's villes and villes and villes. There's Scottsville and forget about itville. There's any kind of ville you could think of. So I put together some villes. We're going to hear from Lucinda Williams, her ballad, her gut punch ballad, Greenville. After that, Nowheresville from Nico, Merle, and Teeter. And then we'll hear from the Benton Webster Quintet with a little Soulville. Oh yeah, we got all the villes this morning. It's River Trade Radio, Ville.

0: Oh, my goodness. The Ben Webster Quintet. The name of the record is Soulville. We heard the title track from it. Yeah, man. Before that, Nico Mulli with Titer. I think I said Teeter before. I think you pronounce it Titer. With a song called Nowheresville from their record Confessions. And we opened that set of music up from the record Car Wheels on a Gravel Road. We heard Greenville from Lucinda Williams. I heard from Gina Galena. Gina Galena and Jared are traveling this morning to Eureka Springs for a show. I want to give a shout out to you two. Gina says, what, you went by Forget About a Villain? You didn't even pick me up a t-shirt? I thought about you when I saw Forget About a Ville. All the Villes. We're not done with Villes. We're going to hear a quick message, and we'll come back to a couple of more Villes, or at least one more Ville. It's River Trade Radio.
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0: And we are back to River Trade Radio, and I have a featured record in my hand. I came up with the Ville idea because we were just, my mom and I were laughing at all the different Villes. I mean, everything had a Ville, and we started adding Villes to things that didn't have them. But anyway, I thought, don't I have a Chet Atkins record called Teensville? And I do. I have it in my hot hand right now. And we're going to hear a hot song off of it. We're going to hear a song called Hot Toddy. And after that, we'll flip it over and hear the title track, Teensville, right here on River Trade Radio. Let me get everything prepared. And I'm going to hit this button, and we're going to hear a little Hot Toddy. It's Chet Atkins on River Trade Radio.

All right, a little hot toddy action. I'm going to get the needle. I'm going to flip this thing over to the other side. Boom, boom, boom. I've got this on the old RCA Victor label. Oh, right. Great, big, huge grooves on this record. I still don't know if I've got it very good. This is going to be the title track to our featured record of the week. It's Chet Atkins, Teenville. Right here on River Trade Radio. Let's see how I did. Oh, not very good. I thought I was a little beforehand. All right, here we go.

0: Yeah, man, let me get the needle. Oh! Pretty good. I cleaned it up last night. I took a picture of it and put it on our little Facebook page. It's just an amazing record. Chet Atkins, one of my all-time favorites. I just love him to death. Teensville. I do want to say right now that you are listening to 90.1 FM, KKFI, Kansas City Community Radio. And, you know, I drove through a lot of states. We, you know, drove through Missouri, across Illinois, a little sliver of Kentucky, into Tennessee, and then we took a day trip to Asheville on Wednesday, and we took the Blue Ridge Parkway, we were in clouds. The Smoky Mountains didn't disappoint us. They were smoky that day. And, there was a couple of spots where you could see the mountains, and I got some great pictures. Maybe I'll put one on our little Facebook page. But I did get to drive through a little bit of Kentucky, and I wanted to make some Kentucky songs. So we're going to have one of the greatest Kentucky songs of all time, Johnny Mullins, Blue Kentucky Girl, but we're going to have it from Melinda Mullins, from her Johnny Mullins Collection, Volume 1. We'll hear Blue Kentucky Girl. After that, Ian No. He's got a record, the Canyon Falls Trailer Band, and he's got a song called Kentucky Hurricane. And then we'll close it out with the King, A Little Kentucky Rain. But first, the greatest Kentucky song ever written. It's Melinda Mullins on River Trade Radio.
1: One, two, three.

doesn't get any better than that. Elvis Presley, Kentucky Rain. Before that, Ian No with his Canyon Falls trailer band. Is that right? Yeah. With Kentucky Hurricane, incredible song. And we opened that set of music up with our sweet dear friend Melinda Mullins singing her father's Blue Kentucky Girl. I heard from Sarah Nicole Glass, you might know her as Misconception, and she said she was loving the villainous set that we had, and she inspired her to write a poem. The villanelle of the Midwest Vills. Are you ready for this, Gina Galena? All right. From Bellevue to Boonville, the porch lights shine. Janesville to Nashville, come over the radio. Each little ville is a stop along the line. Through Zionsville, Noblesville, the roads entwine. Crawfordsville, wave as the cornfields go by slow. From Bellevue to Boonville, the porch lights shine. Edwardsville, Collinsville, more names for the sign. Greenville and Maryville demand their own show. Each little ville is a stop along the line. Naperville, Danville, you missed us, they whine. Platteville and Dodgeville call in from the snow. From Bellevue to Boonville, the porch lights shine. Lakeville to Roseville are waiting in line. Kirksville says, DJ, how many more can you know? Each little ville is a stop along the line. Then Coffeyville calls, you're doing just fine. The host checks the clock. There's an hour to go. From Bellevue to Boonville, the porch lights shine. Each little ville is a stop along the line. Misconception. Woo-hoo-hoo! Sarah Nicole Glass. Yeah, that's what River Trade Radio can do. I love it so much. Thank you so much. Yeah, Carolina. We did go to Carolina, North Carolina. We went to Asheville, and it was beautiful. Rihanna Giddens has a brand new record out, and yeah, it's called Carolina Rain. Imagine that. The name of the record is Hope is the Thing with Feathers. We're going to hear Carolina Rain. After that, the Petersons with just the most incredible Carolina on my mind that you're ever going to hear. Carolinaville right here on River Trade Radio.

the Petersons, Carolina, in my mind. It's live from their Live Sessions Volume 2. Beautiful, beautiful. Before that, brand new music from Rhianna Giddens. Hope is the Thing with Feathers. We heard Carolina Rain. Yeah, I loved Carolina. I did. It was beautiful. Ah, the road construction was just crazy all the way there, all the way back. But I got a sleeper out of the deal. We didn't listen to a lot of music. I made my mother listen to a bunch of Grateful Dead. But, at one point I put it on the 40s station, and, Joe Stafford was doing, a song. I can't remember what it was, but my mom was like, "Oh, I just love Joe Stafford." And, she said, "What was her big hit?" And so I had to Google it. Cause I'm not, you know, I love the female jazz, you know, I just love the voice, and I'm not really familiar with Joe Stafford, but her big hit was "You Belong to Me." She studied to be an opera singer and then found fame in pop, you know, music in the 20s and 30s. She was like the first female artist to have like a number one hit. This was I think this is number two in the United States, number one in the UK. But let's hear it. Let's hear a sleeper this morning. This goes out to Mac Tilton, who says, "I play a lot of sleepers on this show." Here's one for you, buddy. It's Joe Stafford on River Trade Radio.

0: Joe Stafford, you belong to me. Shout out to our Ruthie. Ruthie's in Connecticut visiting her daughter, it looks like, and she's listening. And she said that was her father's favorite song, You Belong to Me. That goes out to you, Ruthie. How about that? Let's go ahead and hear a couple of quick messages, and then we'll come on back to our featured artist of the year, Nina Simone, right here on River Trade Radio.
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0: I've been spending a lot of time with this. I'm looking. I'm on the lookout for this record, if anybody knows where I can get it. This song is called You Can Sing a Rainbow. It's Nina Simone, our featured artist of the year on River Trade Radio.
1: This next song is a combination of two songs, and they're both children's songs. And they're all about the beauty of children, and that can't be said too much in words, for children are so very beautiful. They lack all of our sophistication and all of our fear. And so they're just plain beautiful.

Nina Simone from her record Folksy. Nina, let's see if I can get to this record. It came out in 1964 on the Colplex record label. I need it. I gotta have it. Nina Simone, our featured artist of the year. You can sing a rainbow. All right, well, let's get back to my little trip. I told you we took a day trip into Asheville, which was just gorgeous. I've always heard so much about Asheville and always wanted to go. And so it was only a couple hours away. Now, we took the long way because we went over the Blue Ridge Parkway. But, yeah, it was a lot of fun. So I put together some Blue Ridge songs because I was on them. We're going to hear from Doc Watson and Gaither Carlton doing the Blue Ridge Mountain Blues, just incredible, incredible, the two of them together. After that, Hooray for the Riff Raff did Blue Ridge Mountain. And we're going to close this set of music out with a group that my daughter actually turned me on to. Her and my bonus daughter, Kaylin Sullentrop, were really, really into Fleet Foxes. And so Fleet Foxes do a song called Blue Ridge Mountains. Yep, it's true. It's our Blue Ridge Mountains set on River Trade Radio.

0: The Fleet Foxes, Blue Ridge Mountains. That came out in 2008. There was a song. What was the song? Oh, Tiger Mountain Peasant Song was the, matter of fact, let's just pull that out. Maybe we'll hear that if we got time at the end of it. But, what a fun little set of music that was. If I can get back to it. Where was I at? There it is. Yeah, Fleet Foxes. I like it. Sierra and Kaylin, thank you for turning me on to them. Blue Ridge Mountains. Before that, hooray for the riffraff from the record Small Town Heroes. We heard Blue Ridge Mountain, and we opened that set of music up with Doc Watson and Gaither Carleton doing Blue Ridge Mountain Blues. We got one message left to hear, and come back and we'll drive this little riverboat home. What do you guys think? It's River Trade Radio.
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0: All right, we are back to River Trade Radio, where we had a wonderful trip together. Oh, the poem from Sarah Nicole Glass. Thank you so much. I can't believe it. I'm going to post that on our River Trade Radio page as well. Heard from Pete Brown this morning. I heard from Emily Johnson this morning. Sweet Ruthie Becker listening in Connecticut. I heard from Franny and who all was on the thread? All the usual suspects. Gina Galena, forget about it, Ville. You still with us, Gina? All right. So, you know, I love Missouri. I do love Missouri. I know Missouri has its faults. You know, every place has its faults. But, you know, Kansas City, oh, my God. So I had to drive through Missouri and then part of Illinois. And we had a Kentucky set earlier. And I drove right through Paducah. Paducah. Forget about that. And I didn't realize that Cairo, Illinois, is very close to Paducah. And although I didn't go through Cairo, we're going to hear Cairo, Illinois from Pokey LaFarge. We're going to open the set of music up with a song called Sweet Missouri. It's Casey Roush, Betsy Ellis, Chad Brothers, and Mikel Shapiro doing just this beautiful tribute to Missouri. And then we'll close it out because when I got home, you know, I was back in my mother, Missouri. We're going to hear from My Politic. It's River Trade Radio, you guys. I hope to come back in live. We'll see what happens. If not, thanks for tuning in. Full Killer Folk is coming up next, everybody. It's River Trade Radio.

0: 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This is Kathy Peters, your host for Fool Killer Folk today. As usual, Scotty, great, great show. And yes, the poem. Oh, the poem. I was so, boy, it was so cool and such fun. And I told you when I got here, Steve Peter was a great fan of Joe Stafford. And she, as her opera training, she put together a thing with another man where they were Jonathan and Darlene Edwards, and they did a incompetent lounge act, and she has an album of things just slightly sung off key in an operatic voice. And if I hadn't been driving when you played Joe Stafford, I would have gone in the house and got that. And
1: I will.
0: It's fun. But that's not what I'm playing today. I've just been to Winfield, and I have a lot of new records from a lot of people. I've also just seen Jenna Ray and Scott Cook. So I'm playing a lot of things of people I've heard. But right about the noon hour, the Haymakers are going to be in because they're playing this afternoon at Stockyards Brewery. And, hey, Scotty, I'm going to ask you this question as soon as I finish announcing. So I'm going to start with John McCutcheon, John Hardy, and Hello Stranger, which he does with Becky Buller. I'm playing John Hardy. This is from his new album, Winding Stream, about the Carter family. And last time I was on the air, I played Carter Family, John Hardy. This week, I'm going to play his. Then Becky Buller from her Songs That Sing Me, You Can't Roll a Seven Every Time, and Roll On By, starting with John McCutcheon.

Gosh, Becky Buller is a wonderful musician. One of the fine musicians I saw at Winfield, her new 2025 album, we heard right on by. She was lead vocal and fiddle on that. Jacob Groopman, guitar. Dan Harden, harmony, vocal, and bass. And Wes Lee on mandolin with, of course, Ned Lubarecki on banjo. Before that, we heard them doing You Can't Roll a Seven Every Time, written by Mr. Billy Womack, PD. Billy Womack was the intro fiddle, and then it went into Becky on fiddle, Tommy George on mandolin, Mickey Harris on bass, Jeff Haley on guitar, Nick Rubarecki on banjo, and Mike Smart on intro guitar, along with Billy Womack, of course. Before that, John McCutcheon's new album about the Carter family in 100 years, Winding Stream. We heard Hello Stranger with Becky Buller singing the woman's part, and then John Hardy. And Mike Schatz was on bass on that. Well, I've been to Winfield. I've brought back all kinds of fine material. Three bands. The Cody Sisters were there from their album All the Quiet People. We'll hear the title cut. Then the Haiti Bluegrass Orchestra, several musicians from Norway. From the Broken Circle Sessions, we'll hear Wayfaring Stranger. And then the festival was mourning the loss of Rex Flotman, and there were a few of his band's CDs out, the Walnut River String Band, from their album Dreamcastle. We'll hear Peter's Kick, and the liner notes say the guys in the band were intrigued by Peter's Kick, thinking it was a Super Bowl record for a field goal kicked in a snowstorm. We were disillusioned when we discovered it was written by a festival friend of ours, D.D. Tibbetts. And again, this is to remember Rex Flotman, who played guitar on this number. So here we go, starting with the Cody Sisters, All the Quiet People.

And we've just been listening to the Walnut River String Band from the album Dream Castle, and that was Peter's Kick, remembering Rex Flotman, one of the one of the Winfield long-term folks. He was one of the photographers, and that was his band. He played guitar on that number. Before that, we heard the Haiti Bluegrass Orchestra, who were just wonderful at Winfield. Their album, The Broken Circle Sessions, Wayfaring Stranger. They're a bluegrass band from Norway. We need more bluegrass bands from Norway. We need more bluegrass bands anyway. And started the set with the Cody Sisters, All the Quiet People, and that was from the album of the same name. Well, mostly I'm playing people I've heard at Winfield, but right now I'm going to have a set of people I had the pleasure and the privilege of listening to last night. Jenna Ray opened at the Green Guitar Folk House Series, and Scott

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Scott Cook from his new album, Troubadour Le Yours, There Is a River. Before that, Jenna Ray from her, I think it was 2022 album, Country Lo-Fi, Dandelions Dancing. Had the privilege of seeing both of them last night in concert at the Green Guitar Folk House. Which reminds me, I'm pulling out a piece of paper that I didn't have to hand, which reminds me that the next Green Guitar Folk House concert is October 24th. Kelly Hunt and Dirk Powell will be there as the featured artist. Kelly Hunt has a new CD out with Dirk Powell, and the opening act is Calvin Arsenia at the Shawnee Mission Universalist Unitarian Church, 9400 Flum Road. Starts at 7 p.m. Always good music every single time. Well, I am having a show that's largely me sharing with you artists that I heard at Winfield, just because it's always nice to come back from any kind of music event and say, hey, I got some stuff I'd like to share. And I'm going to go on with that. Barry Ward is somewhat of a cowboy and faith-based artist. And from his album Welcome Home, we will hear Orphans Preferred. And then the Foggy Memory Boys were just on a couple of sets, but I saw them, their first set there. They sang this song, Goodbye Old Cowboy, about a friend of theirs. They'd written this, and it's from their album Foggy Town. And then Cold Grumbling Farewell from the self-titled Foggy Memory Boys. Here we go, starting with Barry Ward.

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Find out how your toss can be KKFI's gain. 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

The Foggy Memory Boys, Cold Grumbling Farewell, and before that, Goodbye Old Cowboy. The first one, Cold Grumbling Farewell, was from the self-titled album, and Goodbye Old Cowboy was from Foggy Town. The Foggy Memory Boys started the set with Barry Ward from the album Welcome Home, Orphans Preferred, about the Santa Fe Trail. And Wikipedia tells me that something I knew, which was that Alexander Majors, along with William Bradford Waddell and William Russell, were the three founders of the Pony Express. If you go to the Majors' house, you will see information about the Pony Express. It only lasted 18 years, but it's part of our collective experience. Going on with Ken and Brad Kolodner, they have a new album out, Hands Cove, and we'll hear the title cut, Hands Cove, followed by Steam-Powered Aeroplane. And then we'll hear a cut from the guy who won the Fingerstyle Championship, Henry Furland, who was his first time at Winfield. And I got to tell you, he blew me away. One of those folks where you listen to him and you say, I think he's going to win. This is his album, Time Lapse. And from that, we'll hear the title cut. And you all have a treat for you in store today, because we will be having the Haymakers on shortly after the top of the hour. They're down at the Stockyards Brewery today, so they always try to drop by and give us a couple of numbers when they do it. But in the meantime, we're going to go on with Ken and Brad Kolodner and Hands Cove.

The sound fades. You're hearing Henry Furland, Time Lapse, from his album of the same name. Won the fingerstyle guitar competition at Winfield this year. Very fine musician. Before that, Ken and Brad Kolodner, we heard Hands Cove, followed by Steam Powered Aeroplane. The tune Hands Cove was based on Hands Cove's located in Vermont on Lake Champlain, where they have a family cabin. And the liner notes say the cove, Hands Cove, holds historical significance as the place where Ethan Allen and the Green Mountain Boys hid under cover of darkness before paddling across the lake to capture Fort Ticonderoga in the early days of the American Revolutionary War. So this was our 250th American Revolution anniversary tune for today's show. Well, I have a couple of numbers before we get the Haymakers on. The Lost Keys new album is out, self-titled album. We'll hear Make My Coffee Black. And the Starlight Darlings have an album out called Skyline. From that, we will hear Dear Northland, and then we will hear from the Haymakers. But starting with the Lost Keys, who I had, again, had the privilege of hearing at Winfield.

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This is the Fool Killer Folk Show with Kathy Peters. Got one more. We just listened to The Lost Keys with Make My Coffee Black from their new album. We'll hear The Starlight Darlings, Dear Northland, and then we'll have The Haymakers live here in the studio.

0: And that was the Starlight Darlins, their new EP, Skyline. Gray Buchanan on fiddle and vocals, Sage Christie on guitar and vocals, Emily Johnson Erday on banjo and vocals, Lauren Oxford on boron, guitar and vocals. Such a fine young group of women and fine young performers. Delighted to have heard them at Winfield. And now I have the treat I told you about. We've got the Haymakers with us.
1: Hey.
0: And hey, everybody.
2: Good morning.
3: Hey.
4: Hello.
1: Hello, Radio Land and beyond.
2: It's afternoon now, I guess. Sorry.
0: Okay. Dustin, why don't you introduce the band and tell us a little bit about why you're here in town today.
2: All right, then. My name is Dustin Arbuckle. I do most of the lead singing and play harmonica. We got Evan Ogborn here on the mandolin, harmony vocals, Caleb Drummond on the upright bass and harmony vocals, and Mr. Tom Page on the guitar, harmony vocals, and a lot of the songwriting.
1: Yeah, and let me be the first person in Missouri to congratulate Evan on second place finish in the Kansas mandolin contest.
4: Hey, thank you.
0: Hey, congratulations. I did not hear that contest, but it's always fun.
4: It's a great time.
0: Yeah. Well, what brings you to town today?
2: We are playing Stockyards Brewing Sunday service today from 3 to 6 p.m.
1: Always a good time at the Stockyards.
0: And that's down in the bottoms over by the old Kemper Arena, whatever
1: yes.
0: it's
1: oh, yeah.
0: current, Hy-Vee is its current name, I think.
2: Yeah.
0: Right, but we all think of it as the Kemper.
2: Yeah, that's right next to the Golden Ox.
0: Right next to the Golden Ox,
1: yes.
0: Exactly.
1: Historic building.
2: Yeah. It's always a blast. The folks at Stockyards have really built a great thing there.
1: They have.
2: It's one of our favorite gigs.
1: So, yeah, we've been on a nice Kansas run, started in Augusta, beautiful downtown Augusta, Kansas. We're in LFK, Lawrence, Kansas, last night, and here today, back to Botanica in Wichita on Tuesday, and so on.
0: Well, I'm glad you could stop by today. It's always fun to see you, and what do you have for us today?
1: All right. Well, we've put two songs together into one big one here, a love song and a song about the brutal nature of mankind.
0: Those concepts go so well together.
1: I guess so. I was just standing here thinking of that. It's like, well, I guess we've juxtaposed them a little.
2: It's folk music. Love songs and murder ballads. That's what we do, right?
1: There you go. So the first part is called Alpine, and it'll transition into a second part called Otto Meyer.

0: Thank you. Man, you guys are good.
1: Oh, hey, well, thank you.
0: Question. Tell me again the name of the two of the songs you just played.
2: Okay, one, the first part, whatever movement, I guess you could call it, was called Alpine.
0: That's what I wrote down.
2: Kind of a love story of being left behind somewhere. Retrospective love, I guess. And then the other one was called Otto Meyer, the second movement there.
0: Otto Meyer.
2: Yeah, a little story about Otto a notorious landlord in Wichita, Kansas, who whatever people may have thought of him while he was alive, met a brutal and untimely ending himself. And that's what brought that one around.
0: Interesting. Well, thank you so much for coming by.
3: Thank
0: now,
3: you,
0: how,
3: thank
0: how
3: you.
0: Can, and again, Evan, congratulations on second place in Midland. That's cool.
4: Thank you, thank you.
0: And Caleb, I was actually pointing at you, trying to get you to move back just a little bit because the bass was...
4: Nobody can understand what I was doing with the bow.
0: It sounded great, but it's always interesting. If folks don't know what we have here, we've got my mic, and then we've got three mics on the other side of the table, and we've got four people in the band with four instruments, and we're trying to make it sound like a mix.
2: Mm-hmm. Yeah. Hey.
0: Tolerable.
2: Thank you, guys.
3: I mean, when you think about all the records that we listened to from back in the era before, like, multi-track recording where everything was just on one mic, I'm sure it's approximated something like that.
2: And I guess you had asked if anybody is interested in finding out more about us, you can go to haymakersstringband.com. You could find out all you want to know about us. What else? We're on the social media under Haymakers ICT.
3: On both the Facebook and the Instagram, it's Haymakers ICT.
0: Okay.
3: So Haymakers. Search for that.
0: Stringband.com.
2: Yeah.
0: Thank you for coming in. Enjoy your time at the brewery this afternoon from 3 to 6. And I am going to play a couple of messages. And then I'll just tell everybody what I'm playing after that. The Steel Wheels have a new album out. So from that, we'll hear Easy. And then the Steel Wheels did a warm-up and did not sing the whole thing of John Prine's Summer's End.
2: Oh.
0: And when they did the virtual festival several years ago, Summer's End was what the Steel Wheels did virtually, and I want them to record Summer's End, so I'm just going to play John Prine giving us Summer's End as kind of an end of summer. Again, guys, thanks for coming in.
2: Thank you, Kathy. Thanks, KKFI. Thanks for all you do.
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I apologize. I have been talking, and I did not press my button. So thank you. People are letting me know that I

had been talking and had not pressed my on-air button. We heard John Prine, Summer's End, and the Steel Wheels, Easy, and now we're going to go on. And then I gave you a couple of upcoming concerts. Kelly Hunt and Dirk Powell with Calvin Arsenia are at the SMUU Church, 9400 Flum Road, on October 24th. Caller, I cannot talk to you while I'm speaking, so I'll get with you in just a minute. And that starts at 7, and then on October 10th, Sparky and Rhonda Rucker are doing a house concert at the Soukils. Information should be on the Cross Currents website. We're going to go on with a couple of things from John Lowell. First, his Lone Mountain Trio, Socorro, from the album The Breaks and the Badlands, with Kevin Fabrizi on mandocello, which just delights me. I just love it. Kevin Fabozzi, F-A-B-O-Z-Z-I, on mandocello. And then John and Joanne Lowell's album, On My Way Home. We'll hear the print behind the bar. And then Runa gives us the Northwest Passage from their new album, When the Light Gets In.

0: Runa from their new album When the Light Gets In. We heard The Northwest Passage. Before that, a couple by John Lowell. First, with the album he did with his wife Joanne, On My Way Home, we heard The Print Behind the Bar. And second, from the Lone Mountain Trio, the album The Breaks in the Badlands, we heard the tune Socorro, which, as I said, had great mando cello playing. Well, I got one more message for you, and then I will come back with telling you what we're going to hear as we go out.
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0: And we want to make sure you stay tuned. Stay tuned for Tom Crane and World Sound. Tom's in the building. Got a good show coming up for you. But we have, for our final set, Chris Jones and the Night Drivers have a new album out, Chalk Lines and Dust. We'll hear Plenty Ventured. After that, Newbury and Virch. Joe Newbury and April Virch have a new album out. From their album Blessing on the Wing, we will hear Neighbors. And then finally, from The Bird's Flight, which Brad Kolodner put together with Tim Cummings and Pete Sutherland before his death a few years back. The album's The Bird's Flight. We'll hear at least some tunes, Campbell's Farewell to Red Gap and Carmichael Gal, and maybe something else. Keep an eye on Spinatron, and that will tell you. Stay tuned for Tom Crane.

Hi, this is KKFI's World Sound Radio, and I'm Tom Crane, and it's a nice fall day out there. Good day to be driving around listening to some music, and we're living in kind of a crazy world right now, so today is kind of a peaceful interlude, so I'm going to be playing some nice, quiet music from around the world for your enjoyment. And I'm going to start out with some music from one of the smallest countries in the world, which is basically a country on two sides of a riverbank in West Africa called the Gambia. We're going to hear some musicians from the Gambia with a song called Hamaba. And then maybe you don't know this, or you probably do, but France has a bunch of colonies and a bunch of territory in the Western Hemisphere. There's an island off of Canada, off of Nova Scotia, that is actually French territory. And then there's French Guiana in South America, which is where they launch their satellites and everything from. And, of course, the French Antilles in the Caribbean. So we are bordered with the European Union in one way or another. So we're going to hear a song from French Guiana. I haven't found much from that country. We're going to hear some anonymous minstrels with a song called Kahira. Then after that, we're going to go to Amy Partridge with Through the Hill from Transplanet. And then after that, Cecile Lytle with a song called Seekers of the Truth, for those that are in the Gurdjieff religious tradition. And after that, to Tanzania with Hukwe Zawose, one of my favorite East African artists, from his album Chibite. We're going to hear a song called Sauti Za Kigogo. And if we have time at this the end of this half hour, we're going to hear Pato Romo with Matiendo La Estancia. So let's get going with this quiet Sunday and enjoy some peaceful music.

I'm not going to be able to do that.

We just heard from Brazilian artist Suba with a Noche Sem Fim from Brazil. And I need to play a few things and we'll be right back.

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3: And this is your community radio station bringing you interesting information and music you never heard of from anywhere before, and also great public affairs locally and nationally produced. Going to go on with this quiet music, peaceful interlude show today. Going to go to Australia now with Beasts of Paradise from an album called Gathered on the Edge from Curly Tail Music, a song about Uluru, which is the red rock, used to be called Ayers Rock, in the middle of the continent, which is a sacred site for Aboriginal people. Then after that, from Giuseppe Verdi, from the temple scene from Aida, followed by Philip Glass from Koyaanisqatsi, Life in Transition. We're going to hear Cloudscape. And then from Manish Timur from the Netherlands, we're going to hear Cosmic Flow from his album Sadhana on the Sounds True label. And if we have time, we're going to go to Tuva in the Russian Federation with Sanko Ramchalak with a song called Midnight Blue.

0: 90.1 FM, KKFI, Kansas City Community Radio. This is the second hour now of World Sound Radio. I'm Tom Crane, and we're going to journey to a whole bunch of other countries now, too. First, we're going to Uganda with Samate, a song called Agalaba. And then after that, going to Colombia with Grupo Mawaka. That's Brazil. And we're going to hear an African lullaby put together by this women's collective called Grupo Mawaka. It's called Alunde. Then after that, from Folk Avant from Canada, we're going to hear from a song called Infall. And then going to Ukraine, the Goloba, the peace prayer. Let's not forget that war is still going on, and we're not doing a whole lot about it. That's from the trio Mandili. And then journeying to Mali, there is a film that is worth seeing called Timbuktu, and we're going to hear the trailer from that. And it shows, the film shows what happens when religious fundamentalists take over the culture and ban music. Then after that, from Canada again, Kirin Aluwaya, with a song called Awara.
1: Agarirara, agarirara munkolimbo. Agarirara, agarirara munkolimbo.

0: Music from Tibet. That was Dajahn Shugyal Dagse with The Heart of Dharma. That was a song called The Dedication. And before that, Roopa Anasar had a song called Bhairavi, and that was from India. Got to play a couple things, then we'll be right back.
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3: 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Okay,
0: like this. Yeah, it's kind of like KKFI's cruise control helps fund the station that we need. Going to go on now with some more music for a peaceful interlude today on this kind of a gray day out there, and it's kind of cool, which is really nice compared to the 100-degree weather we were having earlier in September. We're going to go to Stephen Mikus now from Germany, and it's from Transplanet Volume 3. We're going to hear a song called To the Evening Child. Then after that, a rather sad song from Mexico, La Llorona, from Traditional Songs and Dances of the Isthmus of Tehuantepec.

The army was tired of fighting in forever wars in Angola, Guinea, and Mozambique, and they went along with the Carnation Revolution, which was a nonviolent revolution to overthrow a powerful fascist state. So let's get going, and starting out here with To the Evening Child.

naye amai zvino mwana wenyuyu kana achinga akura mushara utazoita chiko chiremba nesi doctor t-shirt

That was Maritza from Portugal and Mozambique, too. She grew up in Mozambique. And that was a fado called Smile. I'm almost out of time. You want to stay tuned for Global Roots Radio coming up next. And we've got some great multicultural programming for you today. After Global Roots Radio comes Rhonda with some important news about Native America and Native American music. And then Sister G coming later with Sunset Reggae. I'm going to play Amalia Rodriguez now. This is a story that was outlined in a film called April Captains, which is about the Carnation Revolution in Portugal. And at that time, in the 70s, Portugal was busy fighting three different wars, or maybe four if I'm counting Timor as well, in Mozambique, Angola, and Guinea-Bissau. And the troops were fighting an endless war, and the government was a corporate state, Machel by Caetano, and this song was played over the radio as a signal for the peaceful revolution that overthrew the state, and it's called Grandola Vila Morena, about how people can cooperate to get things done. So thanks for tuning in to World Sound Radio, and stay tuned for Global Roots coming up next.

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2: 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Thanks for tuning in to World Sound Radio every Sunday, 1 to 3 p.m. And this show is followed by Native Spirit Radio at 5 o'clock, Sunset Reggae, and a whole lot more as you get into your night overnight and early Monday morning programming. We listened to quite a bit of music in that last set, and most recently was from a CD called The Sound of Tanbur. Tanbur is the lute most associated with the music of Kurdistan, and we listened to a track that was simply called Navoya Tanbur. Before that, Iraqi pop vocalist Israel Asil with a track called Arusa. Iomek, prior to that, from a compilation called Relief, that was Relief for the Turkey earthquake, released a few years ago. The track was called Dawn. Then we went to music from Senegal, from a comp called Once Upon a Time in Senegal, The Birth of Mbalax, 1979-81, and Etoile de Dakar with Thiele. Lead Belly from an old recording called Black Girl in the Pines. Djurdjura, who is an Algerian vocalist, from another comp called Voice of Silence, Adventures in Afropia. And Elizabeth Cotton before that with Freight Train. Degad, Iranian rapper from the Yazd city in Iran. Hamatuna Dustaram, a single released. And the start of the set was Abdul Hussein Khan Shahnozi with Mokhalife Segah. We're going to continue on with more music. It's going to be a grab bag, as it has been, of CDs and bits and pieces here and there that I've put together for this Sunday. I hope you're enjoying it so far, and stay tuned for Native Spirit, which is coming up after this. But we're going to keep going, and from here go to Baluchistan, music of Makran, traditional fusion from the coastal region of Baluchistan. And listen to a long one and see where that takes us after that, as you've tuned to 90.1 FM, KKFI, Kansas City Community Radio.

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1: And this is Global Roots Radio here on 90.1 FM. My name is Niloufar, and we had another half-hour set of music. Tet and Odedapu Samadi from their 2022 release, Ima. That track was called Ijad. Odedapu Samadi on violin, and Tet is a electronic musician from Iran, who is currently based out of Paris, I believe. Art Saves with Siren from a 2020 release called Boar. Before that was Maral, based out of Los Angeles. Lita's Song from an old release by the name of Push. And Hunhur 2, a Highland tune from their 2005 recording Where Young Grass Grows. Throat Singers from Tuvan region. And then we listened to The Secret Museum of Mankind, Central Asia Ethnic Music Classics, 1925 to 1948. And we went to Tajikistan with a track called Dodarekem, I believe. Prior to that was Music of Makran, or Music of Baluchistan region. And that was Gwati playing a track that was recorded in Pishukan. This is Global Roots Radio. We have another hour left before Native Spirit Radio, which airs at 5 o'clock. So more music to come. It's been a grab bag of CDs today, so I hope you've been enjoying it. Some other things from here and there in different formats have been mixed in, and we'll continue to do the same for the next half hour on to the end of today's show. We're going to go to Turkey with Selda with her fuzz guitar sound. This is from a comp that was put out by Finders Keepers here on 90.1 FM, KKFI, Kansas City Community Radio.

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0: 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This is Global Roots. Before the station break, we listened to Jalol Zulfunun playing the sitar from a recording called 18 Tasnifs. Khoda Dil was the name of that one. Raina Rai with a track called Zina, from a 1996 release. That was some Algerian Rai music. Buena Vista Social Club from a documentary of the same title, and this compilation of live recordings and recordings from that documentary featuring music from Cuba. We listened to the Buena Vista Social Club band itself with El Cuatro de Tula. Prior to that was Zelda from a comp put together by Finders Keepers, released in 2006. And guitar playing Zelda and singer there with a track called Meydan Sizindir from a recording of the same title, Zelda. And I think that brings us to the top of the hour as far as what you listen to. Coming up at 5 o'clock is Native Spirit Radio with Rhonda. Stay tuned for that. We're going to have a little bit more time for music. We're going to go to Ethiopia for some jazz and end the show as always with Fela and Africa 70 as you've tuned to your community radio station in Kansas City, 90.1 FM, KKFI, Kansas City Community Radio.
4: እያሰላሰልኩሽ ከንፈሬን ሳኝከው ነበረችኝ ማለት መንፈሴን አወቀው

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Following it will be Sunset Reggae, Galactic Supermarket, and a whole lot more. 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Stay tuned for Native Spirit at the top of the hour, and we're going to leave with Fela and Africa 70 with Who No No Go No.

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0: live the old way, and it was fun days for me growing up.
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4: I'm Conroy Chino, introducing you to Living Voices, Profiles of Native Americans and Native Hawaiians Today. Growing up in the seal camps across the bay from Kotzebue, Alaska, Dolly Spencer, Inupiat, learned from her mother how to work seal skins, split sinew, and make waterproof mukluks. To earn extra income, in 1965 she began to make dolls with the faces of famous Alaskans, dressing them with Native materials. Today, Dolly Spencer's dolls, in clothing made from seal, salmon, or halibut skins, are sought after by collectors and museums.
0: We're like nomads, one camp to another. We lived the old way, and it was fun days for me growing up. And we had all these dogs, and we had all the puppies I play with, and teach them how to pull, and it was fun. We live in a sod house in the fall time. Summertime we lived in tents, wall tents. And years ago they had skin tents, but I was raised the time they had wall tents, canvas tents. And my dad was subsistence hunter. We live off the land and travel on my dad's uncle's skin boat back and forth to the camps. I watched my mother do all her sealskin work. When I was 14, I said, Mom, I need parasols. I want new mukluks. And you know how teenagers say, you got to have new mukluks now. And then she looked at me for a while. She said, you know how. You do it yourself. She said that to me in a nice way, you know. You know how to do it. You do it yourself. So I felt so let down because I had to do my own Ugruk soul crimping. But I did it. I watched her enough to do it. I forgot all about that sewing stuff until 1965. A friend of mine, Billy Buck in Glen Allen, he carved a little head and asked me to dress it, so I did. My husband said, what are you doing now? I said, well, I'm going to make a doll. He said, ha, ha, ha. That doll I dressed is here somewhere. And he put it on a little dog team and took picture of it. He carved the dogs and the sled, and I dressed the doll for him. They put it in an Alaska newspaper, Alaska Sportsman, one year. There's curator and I. They asked me to make the dolls look like this area. We did research on it, how they probably dressed down here. I went to the library, looked in the books there, how they made the king salmon mukluks. I tanned the king salmon and made mukluks, and I got the little halibut, about a foot-long halibut that's just right to tan. They tan real good. They're real beautiful skin when you do them. They're like velvet inside when you tan them. They always ask me if that's snakeskin when I display my king salmon skin down south. They ask if it's snake. No, king salmon. Victoria, BC Museum wanted me to make large-size mukluks out of king salmon. They want a life-size pair. That take about 4 king salmons, maybe. Dividivit's family, girls, they outgrow their dolls, so they gave all their 9 dolls to us. My sister buried one. It had a bad neck, so her and her girlfriend buried it. So some archaeologists will dig it out down Ceiling Point. Look what's been here for years.
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1: 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We had Douglas Spotted Eagle with The Vanishing Breed, Northern Cree to All MMIW, Exit with Color Nature Gone, and we started off with some Southern Man. Well, we'll be right back. 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
1: 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I'm Rhonda, your host for this show, and I hope you're enjoying your Sunday. 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

Dano Tien. Shahana de Sana Halodis Chigi. Naka Alchinia Toda Pizzata. Abo Liko Hatishi at Alche. This Chigi Tanda di Noti. El Kedaya Kehel. Niki Che, Niki Masana. Benatin Tine. In the hotel. Ah, but I am Juno Nasco Nane Catole. Bahas Ti, this Chigi has Agi, Aben and Nas, Shike Shidene, Nahachinda Nini, Nada Notin. Ha Ate, Shada Ate, Ate, Nahal Kostenikit.

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1: 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And it's about my time to be getting out of here, and Sunset Reggae is going to be coming up for you next. So make sure you stay tuned for that. You were just listening to Mike Jordan with Dear Native Youth, Cece Goodhouse with Seventh Generation, Jay Begay with Words of Honor, Joanne Shenandoah, Mother of Nations, and Robbie Robertson with Ghost Dance, Zuni Buffalo Dance, and we start off with some Cree Confederation. I'll be leaving you off with some Chillin' Paddock. Everybody have a wonderful week, and I will see you again next Sunday.

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Welcome to Sunset Reggae, this time with me, Sister Jean.

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Today, as always, you get to enjoy 2 hours of Rootsrock reggae music. I might have a little reggae calendar for you, and that's going to be pretty much it. So if you are ready to listen to 2 hours of reggae music, stay tuned.

I hope you had a chance to enjoy this beautiful, wonderful day today. What nice temperatures, a little wind, perfect to go outside and enjoy nature. You still have some time to do that, so

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1: Yes, well, everywhere you go, north, south, east, west, everywhere. And what is it we going to do about it? We going to sit at home and pretend it's not happening? One thing you can do is go vote this November. And I would say this again, well, the last vote was a crucial vote, and look what happened. So there are some rumors that maybe not everything went the way it should have went in terms of procedures of the vote. But in order to circumvent that possibility happening again, it is of vital importance that as many people as possible come out and vote this November. So there can be no fidgeting about counting votes. So that is your responsibility. If you want to have a better world for yourself, for your children, this is what you must do. All right. You are listening to Sunset Reggae, this time with Sister G here on KKFI, your community radio. And we just finished our first set of the evening, which started out with an instrumental by Lucky Dubé, followed by Marcus Scott, who hails from New Catalonia. And I have to admit, you know, I think of myself as someone who kind of knows, you know, the world map pretty well. But I had to look up New Caledonia and exactly where that is. And it's a very small island in the South Pacific. And that is where Marcus Scott is from. And he did a song for us called Time of Prophecy, followed by Pressure. And I think it's also Nayua and Russ Batch who were singing along on this tune entitled Cry for Humanity. And we are definitely at that level right now. There are so many cries, east, west, north, south, everywhere, here in Kansas City. Checked out Kabaka Pyramid with Rotation, Proto J alongside Stephen Marley, a song called A Thousand Lashes. Listen to Mercy by Dr. Chanto, and this last piece was by Trevor Dixon. 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

And this last little set was Sister Jaya, Tomorrow Will Be Better, Perfect Gidimani, Bless Me, Peter Hanningay with his sweet voice, Peace Today, Rumkus, Sure As the Sun, and the Reggae Powerhouse with Sweet Portland. Thank you for reggae music. It definitely always lifts my spirits.

Oh, I also wanted to let you know that, you know, I usually play Mumia Abu-Jamal at 7, but lately he hasn't produced many essays. So as soon as he does that again, I will definitely share them with you.

And I want to send out a shout out to all the sisters out there who are holding it together. Thank you so much for your love.